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1: I wasn't ready for that one.
2: Woo! Friday vibes!
3: Yeah. What up, what up, what up? Welcome to the show, man. We're here. Tino, Serena, Nicasio, and our producer, Max, is going to kick things off talking jealousy. He actually feels some type of way because he feels that his wife never feels jealousy.
4: My friends are getting in my head about it. I used to love that my wife is not jealous. Now I'm like, does she not love me?
3: We will let him talk all about it and kick off the show with some real talk. Next.
0: Tino Cochino Radio.

0: jealousy because there apparently is none when it comes to our producer Matt's marriage. You feel that your wife gets jealous of nothing you do, no one you talk to, it's just whatever.
1: Yeah, it's crazy. And I, you know, for the longest time, I still think it's amazing because I've been in past relationships where, like, it was the opposite side of the spectrum where my ex was jealous of everything I did, even if I glanced at another girl.
2: That's good.
1: But then I met my wife and she's not jealous about anything. I could talk to another woman. I can hang out with another woman. Like, any of that stuff, she just doesn't care. And I know it's because she's just very self-confident. She knows that I love her, and I've hopefully created that feeling in her.
0: Or she doesn't love you enough to care.
3: Well, no, that's what, no, that's not it.
1: I have some friends that are like, damn, she doesn't care at all. Like, to some people, it's a red flag.
2: Honestly, Matt, I think it's a red flag that she's not jealous of anything you do. Because it's just like, she doesn't care.
1: But in every other aspect of our relationship, she shows that she cares. And I just...
2: Because she thinks of marriage.
0: Some people get with people because they think that they'd be a good father.
2: Partner.
0: Or a good... Yeah, a good partner. A good mother or whatever.
2: Nice partner.
0: But they're not actually into that person.
2: Yes.
0: And maybe your wife thought you'd be a great dad and she likes who you are as a human, but maybe she's just not...
1: Yeah,
0: that fire's not lit.
3: Don't let them get in your head.
2: No, that's what it is.
1: But the flip side is, I've been in the other side, and it's such a like walk on eggshell situation that like maybe I just don't care like how she feels because it's just so nice not worrying about it.
2: Think about it. You're in love, right? So our perspective is kind of real. Me and Tino, we're not in love with Jess. We're not
1: Tino's not.
2: We don't feel that love. So. Take in what we're telling you because this is an outside perspective.
1: And I will say I'm a little jealous. I get a little jealous of things she does.
2: You love her. Yes, you do.
0: You brought it up before that you really thought my business partner Mikey was hitting on your wife.
1: You really thought that.
0: A little bit of like you didn't like that.
1: A little bit of jealousy, but I do want other people to want my wife.
3: Wasn't jealousy like towards like
1: anything my wife was doing.
3: I feel like it'd be more you were mad at like a friend for crossing boundaries.
0: Let's talk
3: to
0: Mikey.
4: You just said that you really want other people to want your wife.
1: Yes.
4: Congratulations, you win.
1: Yeah. What are you saying? You want my wife?
2: No, I do.
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0: Jealousy in a relationship. Do you feel it's a little, you know, healthy? It shows some that you care a bit?
3: Yeah, a little bit.
0: Or is it extremely toxic? Tina, what you think?
4: I think it's toxic. I don't have time for that. It sounds exhausting.
1: Exactly.
0: But I mean, if your partner stumbles on this just hottie and she's showing all this interest, just being that you care a little bit, you wouldn't feel any type of way?
4: Well, I wouldn't want her rubbing up on anybody, but if she wants to talk him up, talk him up.
1: Okay, if some girl was talking to my husband, like, I'm not going to get jealous because I know that he is going to respect me. Now, if she's crossing boundaries, like, I'm not going to get jealous, but I'm going to get upset because it's like, hey, you could see that he has a ring on his finger.
4: Right. I would be upset with that person coming on to my guy.
0: That's cool that we're all in perfect relationships. I know.
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0: There's this story going viral, man. It's kind of crazy. A surrogate mother is basically, I guess, suing for the rights to be the actual parent, if you will, or the guardian or whatever, of these kids.
1: Mother.
0: Because the person that was supposed to claim the kids didn't claim the kids, but now wants the kids.
1: Yes.
0: It's the whole thing. We're talking about it next.
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6: As we take a look at traffic right now, you've got heavy rain falling over many parts of the city. That's going to add to your slowdowns this afternoon. Be careful with that. I-25 near the construction zone, you've got slow-moving traffic there. Still seeing a little congestion westbound on Alameda near Coors. You've also...
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14: 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KOAT Action 7 News, more in the morning.
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If you had one shot, or one opportunity, to seize everything you ever wanted.

0: claim for custody of babies that she birthed after the father never claimed them.
1: Yeah, it's what? Crazy.
0: Let's talk about it. I didn't see this, but Serena's got like the story. What's exactly happening?
1: So this woman agreed to be a surrogate for a single man in China, and she gave birth to triplets in November of 2024. Well, I guess the father was having trouble with his visa, so he couldn't come at, you know, I guess at that time. So she's like, okay, well, I'll care for the babies until like you get here. And she did for 20 months, though. And whoa. At one point, they lost communication because she had even said that she would take the babies to him. And one baby actually died. And this woman was, like, breastfeeding them, her and her husband, like, you know, really raising them kind of as their own. And she said at one point, two men, like, strangers came to her house because the guy's like, oh, I'm sending friends to come to your house. And she said she could not verify who these people were. So she's like, I don't feel comfortable giving you these babies.
0: Well, yeah.
1: So that's when they kind of lost contact. And so she started the whole process to adopt these kids because she was like, okay, I guess he abandoned these children. And this was in February of this year So almost, you know, 2 years later. And now he's like coming with lawyers because he's trying to take these kids now. So like now she's going back. And she's like,
0: I feel like should keep the kids.
2: Especially because she birthed them.
1: Well, but, I mean, at first, because I was like, okay, let me read like

0: he breaks down his perfect definition of love. And at first, it sounds really sweet and beautiful. Mm-hmm. But then when he gets to his idea of what actual true love is, I feel like I can smell what he's talking about, and it disgusts me.
1: Oh,
0: and I'll share it with you next.
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0: So on this week's dating podcast, Laugh at Love, I talk about a lot. I had an experience or a conversation with an acquaintance and their friend, and apparently their friend's husband just died, and she moved on, and some people are judging her because they think it's too quick, and then other friends literally told her, man, you're lucky. I wish my husband would die. That's crazy.
1: Wow.
0: Talk about that. We talk about a lot of different things. It was a crazy weekend, so I'm sharing a lot with you, but also I have special guest Will.i.am from the Black Eyed Peas, and he's breaking down to him what true love is.
2: Not getting out of the room when you have to fart and you know they're going to still hold you back, even though you know you got some stinky bombs. That's love, you know? She going to drop some stinky bombs too. You're like, damn, girl. Like, you hot, you cute, but damn, you stink. That's love, bro. That's love.
0: Serena, please tell me that you do not go number two in front of your husband.
3: No. I need to lock the door, though, or else my kids won't leave me alone.
4: They go in there and stare at you.
0: I have a friend that told me that he swear they've been together 20 plus years, that he will sit on the toilet and go to the restroom while his wife is next to him at the mirror getting ready, doing her makeup.
4: Oh, for sure.
0: And they'll just hang out.
4: I can be in the restroom, door open, and she's right there doing her makeup.
5: Tell me you courtesy flush.
4: I do, but I'm just, she don't even care. That's just love right there.
3: I mean, I understand stuff's going to happen, but we got two bathrooms.
4: Married.
3: We got two bathrooms, so if I'm getting ready, use the other one.
4: That's crazy, Serena. Gino
0: Cucino Radio. I want you to take a second and think about it. What's a car you wish they would bring back? Like, sometimes you forget that cars are not around anymore. My mom's been having issues with her car. This sounds bad, I know, but y'all don't know our relationship, so don't judge. I didn't know what car she had, and she's having issues, so I tried to help, but they don't make anything for her car because they don't make it anymore.
5: Oh, my God.
0: We'll talk about it next.
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0: So what's a car you wish they would bring back? It's Tino Cochino Radio. This is Tino, and my mom reached out. She said, hey, can you, you know, we've been rebuilding our relationship, right? And I it sounds weird, but I don't know what car she drives. I don't live in town.
1: Yeah.
0: I haven't seen it. I don't know. I just know she has a car.
2: Yeah.
0: And so she's been having issues with it. And she was like, yo, can you help me? I had to bust out the back window to get my keys because I locked them in. I'm like, oh my gosh. I'm sure I could have called someone. But whatever. So she had a coat, like, as her window, right? And I was like, oh my God, Mom. All right, we'll figure it out. So I call a local glass company and I'm like, hey, man, I'm out of town, but you know, my mom had this incident. I'm trying to get her a window. How do we get it replaced? She's like, all right, what kind of car is it? And so she sent it to me. It's a 2005 Mercury Sable.
1: I know exactly what that looks like.
2: I don't even know what that one, what it is.
0: Mercury's not even a thing anymore.
1: Yeah.
0: Like, they're not around. Crazy. I remember it as a kid.
1: Me too.
0: And so the guy was like, look, man, they don't even make parts for this car anymore anywhere in the nation. And I was like, so what are we going to do? He's like, your best bet's to go to eBay. And so I went to eBay immediately, found it, ordered it. They're going to install it. It's all good.
3: That's insane.
2: Nice.
1: Who's keeping the glass around for eBay? That's crazy.
0: Well, a lot of cars, like people will take the cars in and let's say like junk shops.
1: Junkyards. Stripping for parts.
0: Yeah.
1: Okay, yeah.
0: So the parts are out there. We got it. They got it. It's all good. But I just started thinking about like cars. Like what are throwback cars that are not around anymore? Like my dad, I'm not manly, so I don't know everything. I want to say he had a T-top Thunderbird. That's a thing, right?
3: Yeah.
1: Ooh. Mm-hmm.
0: He used to have that. I remember it was like a baby blue, like a candy baby blue. And I always thought it was a really cool car.
2: I had a Maxima.
1: That's the better car.
2: Oh, I hated it though, because I would always have problems with it. And then it was embarrassing. I had to put power steering fluid in it all the time. And then because of like when the summer would come, it would just leak out even more. Ugh.
1: Then he couldn't turn
2: it. It was a
1: headache. Going in straight
3: lines. When you had that car, did you have nice white toes?
2: No, probably not. I was broke.
3: Oh my God. Jesus.
0: What's your excuse now?
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6: The Q.
7: Well, traffic right now as rain continues to fall over many parts of the city. That's going to add to your slowdowns this afternoon. You've also got a crash I-40 eastbound between 98th Street and Unser. Be careful going through there. I-20.
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1: All right, listen to therapy. It's coming up next on Tito Cochino Radio. Today we're talking about Marcus. He got offered his dream job, but there is a very big catch. It involves family. It's a whole thing. We're going to have Serena read the DM that Marcus sent next and talk all about it.
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0: So imagine you're finally offered your dream job, but there's a catch.
1: Dang.
0: There always is, man. That's what Marcus is going through. He reached out. He's looking for some perspective. Yep. Serena will read the DM that Marcus sent, and then we can have a little convo about it. Go ahead.
1: I just got offered a promotion at work that would mean I would have to move across the country. This would mean way more pay and would actually provide the life that my wife and I always wanted. The problem is, my wife and I take care of my elderly parents pretty much every day. Taking this job would mean putting them into a home. It's not a money issue because they have insurance to cover it, but I don't like the thought of ditching them in a home when they took care of me up until my 20s. My wife says we have our own lives now and need to do what's best for our family, but I'm torn.
2: Of course she said that.
0: It depends, I guess, on how close you are to your family and
3: Sounds like it's close.
1: Maybe he talked to his parents because I don't know, like, as a mom, like, yes, I wouldn't want to be in a home, but also, like, if this is something that, like, my son has been, like, working for his whole life and it really means a lot to him, like, I would be like, I don't want you to miss out on this because of me.
0: Nicasio, what are your thoughts?
2: They're going to go into a home. Chances are they're really old. They're going to pass soon. I have to be here for that.
0: They're going to pass soon. Doesn't matter where they pass. Just kidding.
3: And they paid for the insurance their entire life, you know, so why not use it?
2: Yeah, but it's not so much of just not like not putting them. It's just like being close to them. It's like having that.
1: I feel like I understand feeling bad because, like I said, like I wouldn't want to be in a home and I would feel bad putting my parents. But again, I also think like my dad would be like, no, mija, like go. Like I don't. Exactly. Like, this is a big opportunity.
0: Yeah,
1: for
0: your
1: you.
0: Parents don't want to be. What I feel like I learned from my dad passing and after thinking. Or thinking afterthoughts. What is it called?
3: That's fine.
0: I feel like parents don't want to be a burden.
2: No, they never
0: exactly.
2: do.
0: They do not want to be a burden to your life. And if you have an opportunity to do something and it's your actual dream job, I think your parents probably want you to go.
3: It's like Eminem said, you only have one shot, one opportunity. What are you going to do with it?
0: Yeah, that's a good reference.
3: Thanks. Remember that?
0: We will take it to the phones, get your thoughts on it. Let's try and help out Marcus. Just give some perspective. What would you do? We'll talk to you next. Chino Radio. Yeah.

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1: Listener therapy is on Tino Cochino Radio. Today, Marcus got offered his dream job, but there is a huge catch. And the catch is he's got to move.
4: Mm-hmm.
1: Got to go away. And they can afford it financially. It's all good. But he and his wife take care of his parents. And obviously, they're elderly.
4: Yeah.
1: So if they leave, they got to be put in a home. And he feels bad about it. Doesn't want to do that. But also, this is the dream job, dream pay, dream everything. Mm-hmm. How do you turn that down? Brittany?
5: Well, I kind of think, honestly, I wouldn't move if I was him. Only because I would want to take care of my parents just like they took care of me. And putting him in a home, honestly, they actually do horrible there. And I don't want them just to sit there and rot.
1: For a lot of parents, though, like, they don't want to be the burden, right, on their kids. Do you think they would feel that type of way?
5: Honestly, I want to move, too, but because of my grandparents are still alive, I do not want to leave them. I'd rather take care of them than try to make more money.
6: Because when they do pass, at least you had that peace of mind. You're like, you know, I was there with them all the way to the end.
5: Right. And they took care of me. And they literally, instead of living with my parents, my grandparents took me, and so I'd want to rather do the same for them.
0: I see that, but as a mom, and I know, like, this could, like, be life-changing, like, money for you, and I don't want you to struggle, like, I would want you to take the job. Like, I will be okay.
5: I don't know. It's tough. I'd probably still stay.
1: Well, I need someone to take care of me. What's up?
6: Oh, my God. Oh, my God.
1: Coming up next. All right, coming up next, we're talking recipes. Chadwick Boseman. He's got this whole family fighting over money, and it's a mess.
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19: Omarion!
20: Hey.
19: Do you take time to just do music, or do you do music, TV, movies all at the same time?
20: Everything is kind of staggered. I mean, sometimes, you know, like if I'm doing my album, like say for 3 or 4 months, I'll just focus on that. You know, I won't, you know, do anything else. I'll just focus on that. But, you know, the beauty about being able to, you know, act and, you know, to get acting roles is brilliant because, you know, it kind of, like say for instance, you know, the music industry, it can be spontaneous sometimes.
19: Right.
20: You might not always know your schedule, opposed to, you know, when you go on a movie set, you know exactly what you're going to do. It's like a 9-to-5. You know, you work for certain hours and then you go and head home, you know.
19: Right.
20: You can actually go and relax after work, you know.
19: Yeah. So, you can kind of get a regular schedule going.
20: Exactly. So I kind of like to, you know, break up the contrast every now and then, you know, and go ahead and book a movie so I can, you know, stay home or stay wherever it is. You know, just basically in one place, you know.
21: Your foot was on the gas and her life was on the line. Speeding catches up with you. 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

0: Chadwick Boseman, Black Panther, rest in peace one time, man. Yeah. He's got a whole situation going on with his family, I believe, wife and brothers. Mm-hmm. And it's a whole thing. Serena's going to break it down for us. It's celebrity gossip. It's tea time. It's Tino Cochino Radio. What's going on?
1: So his two brothers are asking a judge to remove his wife or his widow as the administrator of his estate because they feel that she isn't doing what you know she's supposed to be doing. And they feel like those assets have not been fully distributed as well to the family. So it's just like this whole mess. And I just feel like it's sad because anytime someone dies with money, I feel like there's always this issue of like, I don't know, like we want more money or, you know, it's just like
2: it turns into greed.
1: Yes.
0: Yeah. It's just, when my grandma passed away, family members that I didn't even know like that were fighting over material and items. And I remember she had a storage that I used to have like a huge record collection because when I started DJing, it was on records that I had to buy.
2: That's real DJ.
0: And I had a whole, I mean, bro, crates on crates. And family members came and took all, I don't even know what happened to it.
3: Took your records?
0: Oh, bro, everything. I had a bunch of cool stuff, like old comic book collections, like little nerdy stuff. Yeah. All of it gone. I have no idea who took it. I have no idea. The family just came in like one weekend because all of us lived out of town. And everyone just came in and just took everything that they wanted. I didn't even know when they did it. And I'm the one that she raised. Like, that's I'm the one that raised everything.
3: You sure got first dibs.
1: I know, like, the brothers who are saying, like, there's a whole bunch of, like, millions of dollars that the family is, like, left in the dark about. And I know it's, like, no one really wants to think about it. But I, if you have, like, I guess, you know, things that you want to leave behind, you have to put it in a trust and, like, actually, like, you know, like, say, like, yes. So there's no fighting.
4: Didn't this happen a long time ago, though, when he passed away?
1: Well, it's been about 6 years since he's passed.
0: It doesn't even feel like it's been that long. Damn.
1: I know.
2: Time flies, bro. He was 43. And guys, get checked. Because he died of colon cancer. Just a reminder, 43.
4: That's James Brown.
5: Coming up next.
0: On the topic of passing away, I talk about this on my dating podcast this week on the latest episode. Basically, like, how soon is too soon to move on if your loved one passed away? Think about that, and we'll talk about it next.
5: Tino Cochino Radio. Yeah.

0: So in this week's episode of my Laugh at Love dating podcast, I talk about a lot. One of the things I was recapping was a conversation I had with an acquaintance a week or so ago. And this acquaintance introduced me to one of her friends. This friend had a husband that just passed away a year ago, and she recently started dating again. And I guess some of her friends have been real judgy, and they're like, I can't believe you would move on so quick. It's been a year. You gotta let, you know, time go by. And she's like, yes, but also I've got to live my life. Like, cancer took my husband. He couldn't do anything about it. I couldn't do anything about it. Right. It's life, and it happened. And so I have mourned, but I've been mourning for a year. Like, I want to go out and not necessarily just wild out, but I want to have interactions and meet people. And I still got to live. Mm-hmm. But she said a lot of her friends don't understand it. So God forbid something happened. But if your husband was not around anymore, can you put a timeline on this? Do you think a year is too soon?
1: Speaking for me, I think it's too soon, but I would never tell somebody like, oh, it's too soon, because I'm not living their experience.
0: Yeah, only they know.
1: Yes.
0: Nicasio?
2: A year is too soon. That's why I respect like Vanessa Bryant, because like, I mean, I don't know her life, but I just know that she hasn't been in the headlines with anyone. And so that just tells me that she really loved her partner. Like, that was her person.
3: Well, she's just keeping it out of the limelight. You don't know what she's doing.
2: Well, maybe so. But I mean, TMZ is pretty good. So it would have been out there.
0: Okay. All right. Let's talk to Matt. Matt has three kids, been with his wife for a long time. I think you'll give me a real answer on this.
3: I think a year, it just depends on how you feel inside, but I feel like after a year of grieving, a year is a long time. I feel like I'd be ready to get back out there again.
4: I bet you know
0: at least date, right? I mean, yeah, she's not going out wilding out.
3: And not like bringing partners home, new partners home to meet the kids. Like, it would be on the sly, at least for the first year.
1: And maybe it's just like conversations that she wants to have. You know what I mean? Like, it's just, I want to get out and I want to have
3: adult interaction. Yes. Yeah. Uh-huh.
2: Doesn't mean stop sex. Saying that, Matt, because you know what that turns into.
3: Well, ideally.
0: There is a woman that explains why the quote-unquote high-value woman trend is an expensive trap. We will listen to it next. I feel like Serena's not going to like it.
1: Probably not.
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0: Have we heard of the high-value woman trend?
3: Yeah, Serena.
1: What do you mean?
3: You're high value.
0: To me, that sounds like a compliment.
1: I mean, I am high value.
0: Let's listen to this real quick, because this woman is basically saying that the high-value woman trend is an expensive trap.
4: The high-value woman trend is the most expensive trap women have ever paid to walk into. You've been sold a checklist. The hair, the nails, the body, the wardrobe, the lifestyle, the soft life, the standards. You were told that this is what makes you valuable to the right man, but it doesn't. It makes you expensive, and there's a difference. A woman with high standards is selective. A woman performing high value is for sale, and she's usually broke trying to maintain the inventory. The lashes doesn't pay the rent. The Pilates doesn't generate income. The aesthetic isn't an asset. It's an operating cost. And most women don't even have a business under it. And a wealthy man that you are trying to attract, he's looking at the cost of your maintenance and quietly subtracting it from his interest. You think you're advertising your value? You're advertising overhead.
0: I mean, I love what she's saying.
1: I agree to an extent, but I mean, I guess when I was saying like I'm high value, I wasn't comparing myself to all of that. But like, I feel like I don't get my lashes done all the time. I don't like, I'm not basing it off how I look.
5: Right. Value doesn't mean looks. What do you bring to the table for your partner emotionally?
0: A lot of the times in the current day and age we're in, women are like, oh, I need this and this and this and I deserve it. Why? Well, because I'm me. But what? Do you make your partner feel safe? Do you make your partner feel heard and seen, and vice versa? Same thing for men. Sure, you pay for the bills, but what else do you do? Does your partner feel heard, seen? Exactly. Do you make them feel safe? Like, these are important things that nobody talks about, because they think you just, the guy's supposed to pay the bills and the girl's supposed to lay there, and that's what it is. And it's like, bro, there's so much more to it.
1: Yeah, I think high value is like your character as a person.
0: Guys, you can't see it, but I'm clocking that to you right now.
3: Oh my God.
0: You like that?
3: That's hot.
6: Oh my God.
1: Tino Cucino.
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0: Ladies and gentlemen, mi gente, welcome to the biggest novella on the radio. We call it Battle of the Rosa. Today we have a seña, and she thinks that her boyfriend's looking for more than a co-host. Y seña, ¿qué pasó?
1: My boyfriend, all of a sudden, wants to become a podcaster.
0: Who does it?
2: Mr. Beast?
1: But he wants to do it with another woman.
0: The podcast or something else?
2: Oh, my God.
0: Jokes. Okay, so tell me about this other girl that he wants to co-host a podcast with.
1: Her name's Brianna, and they work together.
0: How did this idea even come up?
1: He says that they have amazing chemistry.
0: Oh, that's always my favorite category I search for.
1: Today they're supposed to meet after work so they can brainstorm.
0: That sounds cloudy with a chance of meatballs.
2: Lots of meat.
1: They've already got coffee, went to dinner, and went shopping for podcast equipment together.
2: Oh, Guitar Center?
0: Did they get a big mic?
1: No, it's average size.
2: That's okay.
0: They all are.
2: That's still good. Yeah.
0: So when you accuse him of maybe being a little creepy with his new co-host, what does he say?
1: He says, you need chemistry to make a podcast work.
0: You need chemistry to make a baby.
1: I told him that I would love to be his co-host because it would bring us closer together.
0: And who would he have better chemistry with than his partner? I get it. What did he say when you told him this?
1: He laughed at me and said, we'll see.
0: That sounds like a no. But hey, you never know. Maybe he thought about it. Okay, this is perfect. This is what we're going to do. We're going to call Alejandro, and we're going to tell him that we're part of the YouTube Creator Summit, and we're going to give him free access to basically a studio. We're going to produce an episode for him, and we're going to tell him it's good for him and a co-host. And this is it. We're going to put him on blast. Ooh. He's either going to choose you or he's going to choose Brianna. Who do you think he's gonna choose?
1: I hope he chooses me.
0: That sounds like Brianna. We will call Alejandro next on Battle of the Rosas.
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0: Okay, welcome back to Battle of the Rosas, the biggest novella to ever hit FM radio. Mm-hmm. It's Tino Cochino Radio. Mm-hmm. And we have Isenia on the line. She thinks that her boyfriend Alejandro might be cheating with his potential new co-host of his podcast. Ooh. Do they have a name for the podcast?
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0: Aye. It's called Call Me Papi, and he doesn't want you to co-host? Aye. That's crazy. Okay, so we're going to tell him that we're part of the YouTube Creator Summit, and we're going to do a professionally produced episode for him and one co-host. He can either choose you, his loving partner, as a co-host, or he can choose Brianna, the girl that he apparently has chemistry with at work. Are you ready?
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5: Oh, hola.
0: Hola. 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
0: Hey, we just met. Okay, so this is the deal. We're going to pay for you to come out and have the experience, but obviously we know you have the opportunity to have a co-host. You can choose whoever you want because we feel chemistry is important. Who do you feel your co-host should be? I know you have a ton of options. I hear you have been creating masterpieces on your Instagram.
5: Wait, you say this is on YouTube?
0: Si.
5: Nice.
0: So who would you like to choose for a co-host?
5: Brianna, for sure.
0: Okay, Brianna, perfect. What is Brianna's relationship to you?
5: She's my co-worker.
0: And so you want a co-worker to be your co-host? What is it about Brianna that, you know, makes you feel so strongly about her being your mic numero dos?
5: Something about how she calls me Papi.
0: Hi! Okay, Alejandro, I have one more thing to tell you.
5: Yes?
0: You're on Battle of the Rosas! Hi! We have your girlfriend, Isenia, on the line. Isenia, are you there?
6: I'm here. What the f***?
7: Oh, my God.
5: Oh, my gosh.
6: You picked Brianna without even thinking.
5: She's my podcast partner.
7: Oh, my God.
6: I'm your life partner.
5: But we have chemistry.
6: Then why are you getting dinner?
5: Because we're hungry and we're planning episodes.
0: I don't know, man. I planned a lot of shows in my life, and I never needed candlelight.
5: I got a candle for you.
0: Stick to the script.
6: You picked a podcast over me.
5: No, I picked Brianna's over you.
0: Hi! Just like that, it went from a YouTube short to a YouTube nada. Hi. This has been Battle of the Rosas. Coming up next on Tino Cochino Radio. Ladies, this is what...
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14: Now, he's thinking it might be his cologne, like it was just way too strong.
15: Well, he was covering up something way worse. I mean, he had really, really, really bad hygiene. Like, he smelled bad.
16: What are we talking about here?
15: Oh, like, his breath was rough. Oof. His fingernails were filthy. Oof. His clothes smelled like they'd been in a gym bag for a week.
14: Oh.
15: I mean, I'm not trying to be mean, but I just felt gross after just giving him a hug goodbye. It seems he seems like a very sweet guy, but I just can't.

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1: 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Tino, Serena, Matt, and our co-host Nicasio, who is feeling very regretful because he took his girl to a concert. 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Yes, until you realize that it was Chris Brown and he's never heard her scream this way in his entire life.
3: Do you blame
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6: What did you guys do for your first date?
7: He asked me if I'd ever been to his church. He was like, it's casual. 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It felt peaceful.
6: He's bringing Jesus to date one. Like, I ain't mad at that.
8: She's smart. She's beautiful. She's got this career. She's confident. She's everything.
6: And that's a bad thing?
8: No, it's just, I'm not like her. Like, I work a regular job at a tire shop. 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I'm not, you know, like the guy someone like her dreams about.
6: 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She went out with you. Doesn't that mean something?
8: And I didn't want her to wake up one day embarrassed by me. 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
7: Nathan, I am not looking for perfect. I'm looking for real. And you are.
8: Oh, man. You're so out of my league. I didn't think I even deserved a shot.
7: 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You just had to be you.
8: Thank you.
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0: I feel like I've heard people say this before. A lot of women will say that their husbands annoy them, and it feels like they're raising another child.
1: Serena?
2: Is this true?
3: Me and my husband annoy each other.
1: Oh, okay.
0: Does he ever give you the vibe, though, like you're taking care of a third child?
2: Be honest.
3: No, God. I mean, no.

0: shoes
1: that
0: away.
1: Tip for tat
0: but hang on, hang on, hang on. But I'm like, the difference is I'm going to put my shoes away and then I'm going to put your stuff away. So if I leave my shoes right there, there's nobody putting them away but me. So let me leave my shoes there because eventually I'm going to put them away.
1: I just, I hate that. It's like, well, you did it, so why can't I? I don't like that. My wife does the same thing. She'd be like, put away your shoes. And I'd be like, well, your shoes are sitting out.
2: You do this.
0: Yeah, but I do. Does she pick up your stuff, though? Because that's my thing. I'm like, if I'm picking everybody's stuff up, like, I'm going to pick that up eventually.
1: I don't think you can tell me to put something away if your crap's sitting out. Sorry. Bro,
0: but I'm putting your stuff away.
3: These conversations don't happen in my house. I go home and if...
0: Well, you don't talk to your girl.
3: I don't...
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1: Since everyone's complaining about something, I have another one.
5: Oh, yeah.
1: I hate Summerween. I never knew it was a thing.
0: It.
1: Oh, I posted a video about this. People going in on me. It backfired. Oh. We'll talk about it next.
0: This is my music. 93.3
4: The Cue.

0: never knew that summer ween was a thing, but apparently it is. So I posted a video on my Instagram. You can go watch it. It's at Tino Cochino. And it was just me venting. I've been doing a lot of these venting videos because apparently everything annoys me. Yeah. But I know, bro, we're in July and Halloween decorations are out. There's already Spirit Halloween stores. I'm like, Labor Day hasn't passed. Like, this is crazy. I feel like you plan for a holiday maybe a month and a half before. Like Christmas, perfect example. You don't really decorate for Christmas until Thanksgiving.
1: True.
0: And then...
2: Yeah. November 1st.
0: And then, I mean, that's...
1: God, now, Serena.
0: That's before Thanksgiving.
1: That's pretty early.
0: But it is what it is. I just... July is too early for Halloween. So I posted the video and the comments started coming in. Like, I was talking bat crazy.
3: Yeah.
0: People are like, what are you talking about? Summerween, it's Summerween. I love Summerween. I start decorating after July 4th. I'm like, are you kidding
3: me? That's crazy.
1: Because I get the whole Christmas and July thing, because that's been a thing.
3: Costco's got some crazy Halloween stuff already.
0: Yes, they do.
3: Crazy. And I feel like you need to, me, I decorate like crazy, so you got to plan ahead. So I feel like buying stuff in July or August and planning out how you're going to decorate your house is the move. I don't decorate then, 3 months before, but I start buying stuff.
2: I do start decorating in August. But I start decorating. So it's like things start adding. So then by Halloween, it's just like this nice
1: I hate when people do this and like when like businesses do this, because it's like, for example, we go into Costco and my son sees the Halloween stuff, so he doesn't know any better. So he thinks it's Halloween.
0: Yeah.
1: And so now he's bugging for a costume in July.
3: They sell them, right?
1: I'm like, bro.
0: Yeah, that's a lot, man. I want to know your thoughts on Halloween in July. Go to my Instagram at Tino Cochino. You'll see the thumbnail on the video. And jump into the comments. There's some funny ones in there, too. Coming up next, we're talking Meta. They are going to alert parents if their kids discuss suicide with a chatbot.
2: Mm-hmm.
3: Wow.
0: Next.
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3: This is interesting, and I think it's dope. Meta is going to alert parents if their kids discuss suicide with a chatbot.
1: Yes.
3: Let's talk more about it. Kino Kachino Radio, tell me more.
1: Yeah, so if the teenager talks about suicide or self-harm with Meta AI, the chatbot will encourage them to reach out to a trusted adult or crisis resources. If the conversation appears serious enough, it can also notify a parent through Instagram's parental supervision tools after a human review. And then Meta says it also is working on technology that could alert emergency responders in situations where someone appears to be at immediate risk.
3: That's awesome.
4: That's crazy. Mm-hmm. Yes.
3: I mean, especially because on social too, man, the bullying is crazy. I was having to talk with somebody. They asked me like, yo, how do you, because someone left like a stupid comment on one of my videos and they DM me and they're like, yo, how do you deal with people doing that? I'm like, you have to just know going into social, whatever you post is up for judgment.
4: Yeah. Right.
3: Mm-hmm. You're going to have some people that just don't like it or they don't like you and they feel whatever negative in their own life and they want other people to feel that. And so they're going to throw bad stuff at you. You just have to know that going in.
1: And it's like any post that goes semi-viral, you're gonna get something back.
5: Yeah. And it's even for you, Tino, any adult like kind of feels some kind of way if somebody says something negative towards them, especially on social media or whatever. But imagine like a teenager not having all the years of wisdom we have to be able to process that. It comes across really
3: mean.
5: But
3: it's not even kids. I just saw the story. I didn't know this was a thing. One of the guys on that TV show Pawn Stars actually committed suicide. And there was a note, and on the note, it said something about Facebook bullying. This is a grown man.
4: I know.
3: Bro, you never know what someone's actually going through. And then when you're filled with all this negative energy, it just piles up, and it literally feels like weight, and it drags you down. And if you don't have someone to talk to, or if you feel alone, it could be bad. So I love that if kids... I don't even think it should be kids. I feel like it should be anybody. If this is talking... You should have some type of emergency contact when you sign up. Yeah. And if chat... knows that you're saying something, it should alert that emergency
1: contact.
3: And
1: I feel like there needs to be better, like, I guess, alerts about bullying, too.
3: There is. At any given time, 24/7, you can call the Lifeline, and it's really easy. 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Logic made a song about it and everything, remember? Mm-hmm. 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You can call 988, or you can text 988. And that's it. They got English, they got Spanish. It's 24/7, so again, if you ever just feel like alone or things are getting to that point where you're like, ugh, and you just need to vent or talk to somebody, you can text 988. You can call 988 and they even have a chat. 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
1: Game time. Yes. Let's play it, man. This is called Are You Smarter Than Nicasio? Really easy. Like, if you're into pop culture and trivia, you're going to be a pro at this. Nicasio will give you a question. He'll give you 3 multiple choice answers. If you can pick the right one, we'll let you pick your prize. We got tickets for everything. This is your question today.
2: Which artist paid over $600,000 at an auction just to own Marilyn Monroe's personal white baby grand piano? Is it A, Stevie Wonder, B, Mariah Carey, or C, Lil Bow Wow?
1: We have Lauren on the line. She wants to play, so we will. Next.
0: Cappuccino Radio. Yeah.

0: Are you smarter than Ocasio? Yeah. We're going to find out if Lauren is. Are you there?
1: Yes.
0: All right, cool. So this is really easy. You're going to get a question. You'll get three multiple choice answers. You're going to pick the right one. We're going to scream for you because you're going to win. Yes. And it's going to be a glorious day. Are you ready?
1: I'm ready.
2: Which artist paid over $600,000 at an auction just to own Marilyn Monroe's personal white baby grand piano? Is it A, Stevie Wonder, B, Mariah Carey, or C, Lil Bow Wow?
1: Mariah Carey.
2: She got it right.
0: Oh, my God. Yeah, look at that. Bow Wow by that.
2: I don't know. He's a musical genius.
3: Okay. Genius.
0: Name three Bow Wow songs, Lauren. Go.
1: I don't listen to Bow Wow.
0: Little Bow Wow. You just don't know.
2: Oh, yeah.
0: All right, cool. We're going to get you hooked up. Just hang on 1 second so we can get your info, okay?
1: All right. Sounds good. Thank you.
0: For all my fellas out there, this is destroying your sex life, testosterone, and lifespan. And I'm going to tell you what it is and how you can.
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17: 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Woo!
16: How you doing?
17: I'm good. How are you?
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17: 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I think it makes it easier. It makes it not so much like work. But it does get stressful. You know, I get tired of not getting to have so much like a personal life because I work a lot. But I feel so lucky. You know, my life's like really exciting and I get to travel all the time. And I get to make movies and make records. And it's great. I'm glad I'm young and I have a lot of energy.
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0: All right, let's talk Kim Kardashian. Her daughter, 12-year-old Northwest, mm-hmm. has a dermal piercing on her hand. It's basically like a little bar like that you would see in someone's ear or nose or whatever. Yeah. But it's like on her knuckle. Some people are saying it's bad parenting.
2: Her parents are Kanye and Kim. Like, they can do whatever they want. Like, they can get tattoos. Like, she don't got to worry about getting a job later because she's going to be rich already. Like, she's just in a different world than us.
0: So you think you're lesser then?
3: For sure.
0: Oh, okay. Yeah. We all are. I don't know.
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0: How do you wash your body? 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
18: I feel like it used to just be my hand, but then now it's a loofah.
2: A loofah.
18: Yeah, yes. Loofah. And it, I mean, the soap just comes off that so good. Yes.
0: Yeah. I'm team loofah
18: life
0: as well.
18: Changing.
0: Matt, what are your thoughts?
19: I use hands. I'm a hand guy.
0: Yeah.
19: I don't know. I lather up.
0: Okay. Well, if you're using lather. I understand. But in that case, you have to go in order because you're not going to wash your ass first and then come back to your face, right? 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
19: No, I'm an ass to face guy.
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0: Okay, so the world's most watched sexpert just broke down what's actually destroying your sex life, your testosterone, your lifespan, the whole thing for all my fellas out there. So I'm just going to go through this list. We'll kind of throw a couple out there, see what you have to say, agree, disagree, whatever.
1: Okay.
0: Number one, people who have sex once a week live 49% longer than people who have sex once a year. First of all, who's doing it once a year?
2: What the heck?
1: On Christmas.
0: Sleeping 5 hours a night instead of eight tanks your testosterone by 15%. In 1 week. That is the same drop as 10 years of aging from one bad week of sleep.
1: And I feel like you don't realize how much sleep you need until you actually get that sleep and feel how good it feels to wake up.
2: Well, you get over 10 hours of sleep, so that's not amazing. Normal.
3: Yeah, that's
2: not
3: normal, though.
0: For anybody out there that's on Viagra, you know, maybe you can replace it with this. Number three on the list, it says 150 minutes of cardio a week improves erectile function by the same amount as Viagra.
1: 150.
4: Dang.
1: Three hours?
0: Okay. So nuts are medicine for your stiffness. A study found that 100 grams of pistachios per day decreased erectile dysfunction because they're loaded with omega-3s and healthy fats that protect your blood vessels and improve blood flow. But why have I seen that pistachios are one of the worst nuts you can eat?
1: I thought they're great for you.
2: They're good for you.
0: Because they're too... Oh, you gotta eat them normal, right? Like, not all salted.
2: Not salted.
0: Oh, man. Something like that.
1: But they have the black pepper and salt.
0: Those are really good.
1: Oh, my God.
4: It's just crazy how they're like... There's so much, like, basic things that you could do to improve your health. But instead of everyone's just like, I don't know, like, taking things for it.
1: Yeah, just take medicine.
4: Yeah.
0: This also says for guys, too, if you're, like, turned on in the morning, that's a good sign, actually. Yep. That healthy young men get... I guess I gotta word this right for the radio.
2: It's fine, it's normal.
0: Get turned on 3 to 5 times per night. Each time it could last up to 40 minutes.
1: Wow.
0: So basically it's just saying if you're not waking up,
2: turned
0: on, then your body's telling you something's wrong with your blood flow, your hormones, or your nerves. Mm-hmm. I mean, how many times do you wake up like that?
4: I don't have a penis.
0: Exactly.
2: Like, hey, man.
0: That was a test. If you were like three, we would have had to have a conversation.
2: Me don't have penis.
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0: All right, coming up next, we're talking rest in peace, Chadwick Boseman. He's got this whole family fighting over money, and it's a mess, man. Tea time is coming up.
6: 93.3

0: Chadwick Boseman, Black Panther, rest in peace one time, man. Yeah. He's got a whole situation going on with his family, I believe, wife and brothers, and it's a whole thing. Serena's going to break it down for us. It's celebrity gossip. It's tea time. It's Tino Cochino Radio. What's going on?
1: So his two brothers are asking a judge to remove his wife or his widow as the administrator of his estate because they feel that she isn't doing what you know she's supposed to be doing. And they feel like those assets have not been fully distributed as well to the family. So it's just like this whole mess. And I just feel like it's sad because anytime someone dies with money, I feel like there's always this issue of like, I don't know, like we want more money or, you know, it's just like
2: it turns into greed.
1: Yes.
0: Yeah. It's just, when my grandma passed away, family members that I didn't even know like that were fighting over material and items. And I remember she had a storage that I used to have like a huge record collection because when I started DJing, it was on records that I had to buy.
2: That's real DJ.
0: And I had a whole, I mean, bro, crates on crates. And family members came and took all, I don't even know what happened to it.
3: Took your records?
0: Oh, bro, everything. I had a bunch of cool stuff, like old comic book collections, like little nerdy stuff. Yeah. All of it gone. I have no idea who took it. I have no idea. The family just came in like one weekend because all of us lived out of town. And everyone just came in and just took everything that they wanted. I didn't even know when they did it. And I'm the one that she raised. Like,
3: You should have got first dibs.
1: I know, like, the brothers who are saying, like, there's a whole bunch of, like, millions of dollars that the family is, like, left in the dark about. And I know it's, like, no one really wants to think about it. But if you have, like, I guess, you know, things that you want to leave behind, you have to put it in a trust and, like, actually, like, you know, like, say, like, yes. So there's no fighting.
4: Didn't this happen a long time ago, though, when he passed away?
1: Well, it's been about 6 years since he's passed.
0: It doesn't even feel like it's been that long. Damn.
1: I know.
2: Time flies, bro. He was 43. And guys, get checked. Because he died of colon cancer. Just a reminder, 43.
4: That's James Brown.
5: Coming up next.
0: On the topic of passing away, I talk about this on my dating podcast this week on the latest episode. Basically, like, how soon is too soon to move on if your loved one passed away? Think about that, and we'll talk about it next.
5: Tino Cochino Radio. Yeah.

0: So on this week's episode of my Laugh at Love dating podcast, I talk about a lot. One of the things I was recapping was a conversation I had with an acquaintance a week or so ago. And this acquaintance introduced me to one of her friends. This friend had a husband that just passed away a year ago, and she recently started dating again. And I guess some of her friends have been real judgy, and they're like, I can't believe you would move on so quick. It's been a year. You gotta let, you know, time go by. And she's like, yes, but also I've got to live my life. Like, cancer took my husband. He couldn't do anything about it. I couldn't do anything about it. Right. It's life, and it happened. And so I have mourned, but I've been mourning for a year. Like, I want to go out and not necessarily just wild out, but I want to have interactions and meet people. And I still got to live. Mm-hmm. But she said a lot of her friends don't understand it. So God forbid something happened. But if your husband was not around anymore, can you put a timeline on this? Do you think a year is too soon?
1: Speaking for me, I think it's too soon, but I would never tell somebody like, oh, it's too soon, because I'm not I'm not living their experience.
0: Yeah, only they know.
1: Yes.
0: Nicasio?
2: A year is too soon. That's why I respect like Vanessa Bryant, because like, I mean, I don't know her life, but I just know that she hasn't been in the headlines with anyone. And so that just tells me that she really loved her partner. Like, that was her person.
3: Well, she's just keeping it out of the limelight. You don't know what she's doing.
2: Well, maybe so. But I mean, TMZ is pretty good. So it would have been out there.
0: Okay. All right. Let's talk to Matt. Matt has three kids, been with his wife for a long time. I think you'll give me a real answer on this.
3: I think a year, it just depends on how you feel inside, but I feel like after a year of grieving, a year is a long time. I feel like I'd be ready to get back out there again.
2: I bet you know
0: at least date, right? I mean, yeah, she's not going out wilding out.
3: And not like bringing partners home, new partners home to meet the kids. Like, it would be on the sly, at least for the first year.
1: And maybe it's just like conversations that she wants to have. You know what I mean? Like, it's just, I want to get out and I want to have
3: adult interaction. Yes. Yeah. Uh-huh.
2: Doesn't mean sex. Stop saying that, Matt, because you know what that turns into.
3: Well, ideally.
0: There is a woman that explains why the quote-unquote high-value woman

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2: 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Yeah.
0: Have we heard of the high value woman trend?
3: Yeah, Serena.
1: What do you mean?
3: You're high value.
0: To me, that sounds like a compliment.
1: I mean, I am high value.
0: Let's listen to this real quick, because this woman is basically saying that the high value woman trend is an expensive trap.
4: The high value woman trend is the most expensive trap women have ever paid to walk into. You've been sold a checklist. The hair, the nails, the body, the wardrobe, the lifestyle, the soft life, the standards. You were told that this is what makes you valuable to the right man, but it doesn't. It makes you expensive, and there's a difference. A woman with high standards is selective. A woman performing high value is for sale, and she's usually broke trying to maintain the inventory. The lashes doesn't pay the rent. The Pilates doesn't generate income. The aesthetic isn't an asset. It's an operating cost. And most women don't even have a business under it. And a wealthy man that you are trying to attract, he's looking at the cost of your maintenance and quietly subtracting it from his interest. You think you're advertising your value? You're advertising overhead.
0: I mean, I love what she's saying.
1: I agree to an extent, but I mean, when I was saying like I'm high value, I wasn't comparing myself to all of that. I feel like I don't get my lashes done all the time. I'm not basing it off how I look.
5: Right. Value doesn't mean looks. What do you bring to the table for your partner emotionally?
0: A lot of the times in the current day and age we're in, women are like, oh, I need this and this and this and I deserve it. Why? Well, because I'm me. But what? Do you make your partner feel safe? Do you make your partner feel heard and seen, and vice versa? Same thing for men. Sure, you pay for the bills, but what else do you do? Does your partner feel heard, seen? Exactly. Do you make them feel safe? These are important things that nobody talks about, because they think the guy's supposed to pay the bills and the girl's supposed to lay there. And that's what it is. And it's like, bro, there's so much more to it.
1: Yeah, I think high value is like your character as a person.
0: Guys, you can't see it, but I'm clocking that to you right now.
3: Oh, my God.
0: You like that?
3: That's hot.
6: Oh, my God.
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18: Well, I'm both.
19: Yeah.
18: I could not be more both, man. And that's the whole concept of this album.
19: Okay.
18: That's the concept of, you know, the duality of this album of, you know, there's G-Eazy and there's Gerald. And I think G-Eazy is the crazy, out-of-control party guy. You know, he's the rock star in a leather jacket. And then Gerald is, you know, just this wholesome kid who, you know, has been chasing this dream, you know, since he was 14 years old, you know, and
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0: All right, so for some reason, Serena's husband was offered a job at a strip club. I mean, damn.
21: So this is just as a part-time security.
0: But you said before that you're okay with him going to the strip club.
21: Yes, I've also said, though, if it's occasionally, not like if it was an everyday thing.
5: You think if you took that job, you would turn psycho and have your mom, like, watch Cordova, your son, every day, and just be at the club every night watching over him?
21: Back in the day, I have pulled up to the strip club before to look for him.
5: Oh, my God. Did you find him in the champagne room?
3: 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I think it's you.
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23: He makes these weird noises constantly, right? Like, he took me out to dinner, he thought he was being all cool, we went to Compo. He makes these noises when he chews. It's like somebody, stepping in mud. It's just like, what the hell?
22: Stop!
23: When he sat down, it was like, ugh. And then, oh my God, then he reached for bread and he's like, oh, yeah.

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2: Woo! 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
3: Yeah. Wow. What up? Welcome to the show, man. We're here. Tino, Serena, Nicasio, and our producer, Max, is going to kick things off talking jealousy. He actually feels some type of way because he feels that his wife never feels jealousy.
4: My friends are getting in my head about it. I used to love that my wife is not jealous. Now I'm like, does she not love me?
3: We will let him talk all about it and kick off the show with some real talk. Next.
0: Tino Cachino Radio.

0: All right, let's talk a little jealousy because there apparently is none when it comes to our producer Matt's marriage. You feel that your wife gets jealous of nothing you do, no one you talk to. It's just whatever.
1: Yeah, it's crazy. And I, you know, for the longest time, I still think it's amazing because I've been in past relationships where, like, it was the opposite side of the spectrum where my ex was jealous of everything I did, even if I glanced at another girl.
2: That's good.
1: But then I met my wife and she's not jealous about anything. I can talk to another woman. I can hang out with another woman. Like, any of that stuff, she just doesn't care. And I know it's because she's just very self-confident. She knows that I love her, and I've hopefully created that feeling in her.
0: Or she doesn't love you enough to care.
3: Well, no, that's what, no, that's not it.
1: I have some friends that are like, damn, she doesn't care at all. Like, to some people, it's a red flag.
2: Honestly, Matt, I think it's a red flag that she's not jealous of anything you do. Because it's just like, she doesn't care.
1: But in every other aspect of our relationship, she shows that she cares. And I just...
2: It's because of marriage.
0: Some people get with people because they think that they'd be a good father.
2: Partner.
0: Or a good... Yeah, a good partner. A good mother or whatever.
2: Nice partner.
0: But they're not actually into that person.
2: Yes.
0: And maybe your wife thought you'd be a great dad and she likes who you are as a human, but maybe she's just not...
1: Yeah,
0: that fire's not lit.
3: Don't let them get in your head.
2: No, that's what it is.
1: But the flip side is, I've been in the other side, and it's such a like walk on eggshell situation that like maybe I just don't care like how she feels because it's just so nice not worrying about it.
2: Think about it. You're in love, right? So our perspective is kind of real. Me and Tina, we're not in love with Jess. We're not
1: Tino's not.
2: We don't feel that love. So. Take in what we're telling you because this is an outside perspective.
1: And I will say I'm a little jealous. I get a little jealous of things she does.
2: You love her.
0: You brought it up before that you really thought my business partner Mikey was hitting on your wife.
1: That's
0: a little bit of like you didn't like that.
1: A little bit of jealousy, but I do want other people to want my wife.
3: But wasn't jealousy like towards like
1: anything my wife was doing.
3: I feel like it'd be more you were mad at like a friend for crossing boundaries.
0: Let's talk
3: to
0: Mikey.
4: You just said that you really want other people to want your wife.
1: Yes.
4: Congratulations, you win.
1: Yeah. What are you saying? You want my wife?
2: No, I do.
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3: Jealousy in a relationship. Do you feel it's a little, you know, healthy? It shows some that you care a bit?
4: Yeah, a little bit.
3: Or is it extremely toxic? Tina, what you think?
5: I think it's toxic. I don't have time for that. It sounds exhausting.
1: Exactly.
3: But I mean, if your partner stumbles on this just hottie and she's showing all this interest, just being that you care a little bit, you wouldn't feel any type of way?
5: Well, I wouldn't want her rubbing up on anybody, but if she wants to talk him up, talk him up.
1: Okay, if some girl was talking to my husband, like, I'm not going to get jealous because I know that he is like, going to respect me. Now, if she's crossing boundaries, like, I'm not going to get jealous, but I'm going to get upset because it's like, hey, you could see that he has a ring on his finger.
5: Right. I would be upset with that person coming on to my guy.
3: That's cool that we're all in perfect relationships. I know.
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3: There's this story going viral, man. It's kind of crazy. A surrogate mother is basically, I guess, suing for the rights to be the actual parent, if you will, or the guardian or whatever, of these kids. Because the person that was supposed to claim.
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0: surrogate woman fighting for custody of babies that she birthed after the father never claimed them.
1: Yeah, it's what? Crazy.
0: Let's talk about it. I didn't see this, but Serena's got like the story. What's exactly happening?
1: So this woman agreed to be a surrogate for a single man in China, and she gave birth to triplets in November of 2024. Well, I guess the father was having trouble with his visa, so he couldn't come at, you know, I guess at that time. So she's like, okay, well, I'll care for the babies until like you get here. And she did for 20 months, though. And whoa. At one point, they lost communication because she had even said that she would take the babies to him. And one baby actually died. And this woman was, like, breastfeeding them, her and her husband, like, you know, really raising them kind of as their own. And she said at one point, two men, like, strangers came to her house because the guy's like, oh, I'm sending friends to come to your house. And she said that she could not verify who these people were. So she's like, I don't feel comfortable giving you these babies.
0: Well, yeah.
1: So that's when they kind of lost contact. And so she started the whole process to adopt these kids because she was like, okay, I guess he abandoned these children. And this was in February of this year So almost, you know, 2 years later. And now he's like coming with lawyers because he's trying to take these kids now. So like now she's going back. And she's like,
0: I feel like she'd keep the kids.
2: Especially because she birthed them.
1: Well, I mean, at first, because I was like, okay, let me read like the fine print of this story because... Yeah, like, okay, I know she gave birth, but they're technically not her kids. But if he stopped... but if he... technically. But if he stopped communicating for, you know, like, months, like, yeah, like, I feel like...
3: That's abandonment.
1: Yes.
2: So, just because he didn't call her over the phone...
1: If they're your kids,
2: abandonment? Like, he didn't
0: 2 years, bro.
2: He didn't have his visa, though. He couldn't get over there.
1: But you, if you could still communicate every day, like, if I knew my kids were, you know, going through this whole, like, one died of the RSV, now I have two other kids that are being raised by somebody, I would be emailing or whatever I have to do
3: or
1: every
3: WhatsApp.
1: Single day.
3: And yes.
0: Yeah, there's ways to communicate.
2: Oh, send me one kid at least.
3: Just split them.
0: The guy's gonna make it seem like it's just bananas. Should be produce, please. Dude, I have a dating podcast, and this week I have special guest Will.i.am for the Black Eyed Peas.
2: Oh, dang.
0: And he breaks down his perfect definition of love. And at first, it sounds really sweet and beautiful. Mm-hmm. But then when he gets to his idea of what actual true love is, I feel like I can smell what he's talking about, and it disgusts me.
1: Oh,
0: and I'll share it with you next.
1: This is my music.
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0: talk about that. We talk about a lot of different things. It was a crazy weekend, so I'm sharing a lot with you. But also, I have special guest Will.i.am from the Black Eyed Peas. And he's breaking down to him what true love is.
1: Not getting out of the room when you have to fart and you know they're going to still hold you back, even though you know you got some stinky bombs. That's love, you know? She going to drop some stinky bombs too. You're like, damn, girl. Like, you hot, you cute, but damn, you stink. That's love, bro. That's love.
0: Serena, please tell me that you do not go number two in front of your husband.
2: No. I need to lock the door, though, or else my kids won't leave me alone.
3: They go in there and stare at you.
0: I have a friend that told me that they've been together 20 plus years, that he will sit on the toilet and go to the restroom while his wife is next to him at the mirror getting ready, doing her makeup.
3: Oh, for sure.
0: And they'll just hang out.
3: I can be in the restroom, door open, and she's right there doing her makeup.
4: Tell me you courtesy flush.
3: I do, but she don't even care. That's just love right there.
2: I mean, I understand stuff's going to happen, but we got two bathrooms. So if I'm getting ready, use the other one.
3: That's crazy, Serena. Chino
0: Cucino Radio. I want you to take a second and think about it. What's a car you wish they would bring back? Like, sometimes you forget that cars are not around anymore. My mom's been having issues with her car. This sounds bad, I know, but y'all don't know our relationship, so don't judge. I didn't know what car she had, and she's having issues, so I tried to help, but they don't make anything for her car because they don't make it anymore.
4: Oh, my God.
0: We'll talk about it next.
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1: I used to think about immature things. 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Is this really your real phone number?

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0: So what's a car you wish they would bring back? It's Tino Cochino Radio. This is Tino, and my mom reached out. She said, hey, can you, you know, we've been rebuilding our relationship, mm-hmm. right? And I, it sounds weird, but I don't know what car she drives. I don't live in town.
1: Yeah.
0: I haven't seen it. I don't know. I just know she has a car.
2: Yeah.
0: And so she's been having issues with it. And she was like, yo, can you help me? I had to bust out the back window to get my keys because I locked them in.
2: I'm like, oh,
0: I'm sure I could have caught someone. But whatever. So she had a coat, like, as her window, right? And I was like, oh, my God, Mom. All right. We'll figure it out. So I call a local glass company. And I'm like, hey, man, I'm out of town. But, you know, my mom had this incident. I'm trying to get her a window. How do we get her replaced? She's like, all right, what kind of car is it? And so she sent it to me. It's a 2005 Mercury Sable.
1: I know exactly what that looks like.
2: I don't even know what that one, what it is.
0: Mercury is not even a thing anymore.
1: Yeah.
0: Like, they're not around. Crazy. I remember it as a kid.
1: Me too.
0: And so the guy was like, look, man, they don't even make parts for this car anymore anywhere in the nation.
2: That's
0: like, so what are we going to do? He's like, your best bet's to go to eBay. And so I went to eBay immediately, found it, ordered it. They're going to install it. It's all good.
3: That's insane.
2: Nice.
1: Who's keeping the glass around for eBay? That's crazy.
0: Well, a lot of cars, like people will take the cars in and let's say like junk shops.
1: Junk cars.
0: Yeah.
1: Okay, yeah.
0: So the parts are out there. We got it. Thank God it's all good. But I just started thinking about like cars. Like what are throwback cars that are not around anymore? Like my dad, I'm not manly, so I don't know everything. I want to say he had a T-top Thunderbird. That's a thing, right?
3: Yeah.
1: Ooh.
2: Mm-hmm.
0: He used to have that. I remember it was like a baby blue, like a candy baby blue. And I always thought it was a really cool car.
2: I had a Maxima.
1: That's the better car.
2: Oh, I hated it though, because I would always have problems with it. And then it was embarrassing. I had to put power steering fluid in it all the time. And then because of like when the summer would come, it would just leak out even more. Ugh.
1: Then he couldn't turn
2: it. It was a
1: headache. Going in straight lines.
3: When you had that car, did you have nice white toes?
2: No, probably not. I was broke.
3: Oh, my God. Jesus.
0: What's your excuse now?
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0: right, Listen to Therapy is coming up next on Tito Cochino Radio. Today we're talking about Marcus. He got offered his dream job, but there is a very big catch. It involves family. It's a whole thing. We're going to have Serena read the DM that Marcus sent next and talk all about it.
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0: So imagine you're finally offered your dream job, but there's a catch.
1: Dang.
0: There always is, man. That's what Marcus is going through. He reached out. He's looking for some perspective. Yep. Serena will read the DM that Marcus sent, and then we can have a little convo about it. Go ahead.
2: I just got offered a promotion at work that would mean I would have to move across the country. This would mean way more pay and would actually provide the life that my wife and I always wanted. The problem is, my wife and I take care of my elderly parents pretty much every day. Taking this job would mean putting them into a home. It's not a money issue because they have insurance to cover it, but I don't like the thought of ditching them in a home when they took care of me up until my 20s. My wife says we have our own lives now and need to do what's best for our family, but I'm torn.
3: Of course she said that.
0: It depends, I guess, on how close you are to your family and how...
4: Sounds like it's close.
2: Maybe he talked to his parents because I don't know, like, as a mom, like, yes, I wouldn't want to be in a home, but also, like, if this is something that, like, my son has been, like, working for his whole life and it really means a lot to him, like, I would be like, I don't want you to miss out on this because of me.
0: Nicasio, what are your thoughts?
3: They're going to go into a home. Chances are they're really old. They're going to pass soon. I have to be here for that.
0: They're going to pass soon. Doesn't matter where they pass. Just kidding.
4: And they paid for the insurance their entire life, you know, so why not use it?
3: Yeah, but it's not so much of just not like not putting them. It's just like being close to them. It's like but having that.
2: I feel like I understand feeling bad because like I said, like I wouldn't want to be in a home and I would feel bad putting my parents. But again, I also think like my dad would be like, no, mija, like go. Like I don't. Exactly. But this is a big opportunity.
0: Yeah,
2: for
0: your
2: you.
0: Parents don't want to be. What I feel like I learned from my dad passing and after thinking. Or thinking afterthoughts. What is it called?
4: That's fine.
0: I feel like parents don't want to be a burden.
3: No, they never
0: exactly.
3: do.
0: They do not want to be a burden to your life. And if you have an opportunity to do something and it's your actual dream job, I think your parents probably want you to go.
4: It's like Eminem said, you only have one shot, one opportunity. What are you going to do with it?
0: Yeah, oh, that's a good reference.
4: Thanks. Remember that?
0: We will take it to the phones, get your thoughts on it. Let's try and help out Marcus. Just give some perspective. What would you do? We'll talk to you next.
5: 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Yeah.

0: Listener therapy is on Tino Gochino Radio. Today, Marcus got offered his dream job, but there is a huge catch. And the catch is he's got to move.
1: Mm-hmm.
0: Got to go away. And they can afford it financially. It's all good. But he and his wife take care of his parents. And obviously, they're elderly.
1: Yeah.
0: So if they leave, they got to be put in a home. And he feels bad about it. Doesn't want to do that. But also, this is the dream job, dream pay, dream everything. Mm-hmm. How do you turn that down? Brittany?
2: Well, I kind of think, honestly, I wouldn't move if I was him. Only because I would want to take care of my parents just like they took care of me. And putting him in a home, honestly, they actually do horrible there. And I don't want them just to sit there and rot.
0: For a lot of parents, though, like, they don't want to be the burden, right, on their kids. Do you think they would feel that type of way?
2: Honestly, I want to move, too, but because of my grandparents are still alive, I do not want to leave them. I'd rather take care of them than try to make more money.
3: Because when they do pass, at least you had that peace of mind. You're like, you know, I was there with them all the way to the end.
2: Right. And they took care of me. And they literally, instead of living with my parents, my grandparents took me, and so I'd rather do the same for them.
4: I see that, but as a mom, and I know, like, this could, like, be life-changing, like, money for you, and I don't want you to struggle, like, I would want you to take the job. Like, I will be okay.
2: I don't know. It's tough. I'd probably still stay.
0: Well, I need someone to take care of me. What's up?
3: Oh, my God. Oh, my God.
0: Coming up next. All right, coming up next, we're talking recipes. Chadwick Boseman. He's got this whole...
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1: Okay, look. So the date was actually super fun. He's funny, he's cute, he smelled good, like good. Ooh. But then we're in the car and he goes, hey, you mind if I just crash at your place? Sir, I don't even know your middle name.
13: Damn, and he didn't even try to be smooth about it? It was just out front like that, no charm, no finesse, no nada?
1: Nothing. I mean, I don't invite strangers into my apartment, especially one carrying a vape and hot Cheetos. He looks like he was ready to move in.
14: Oh, wow. I mean, like, that's how you see it? I wasn't trying to move in. I didn't want to drive 40 minutes away half asleep.
1: Okay, and I didn't want to wake up with a stranger doing push-ups in my living room.
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2: What did you guys do for your first date?
6: He asked me if I'd ever been to his church. 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
2: He's bringing Jesus to date one. 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
7: She's smart. She's beautiful. She's got this career. She's confident. She's everything.
2: And that's a bad thing?
7: 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Like, I work a regular job at a tire shop. 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
2: 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Doesn't that mean something?
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0: Black Panther, rest in peace one time, man. Yeah. He's got a whole situation going on with his family, I believe, wife and brothers. Mm-hmm. It's a whole thing. Serena's going to break it down for us. It's celebrity gossip. It's tea time. It's Tino Cochino Radio. What's going on?
1: So his two brothers are asking a judge to remove his wife or his widow as the administrator of his estate because they feel that she isn't doing what she's supposed to be doing. And they feel like those assets have not been fully distributed as well to the family. So it's just like this whole mess. And I just feel like it's sad because anytime someone dies with money, I feel like there's always this issue of like, I don't know, like we want more money or, you know, it's just like a sad.
2: It turns into greed.
1: Yes.
0: Yeah. It's just, when my grandma passed away, family members that I didn't even know like that were fighting over material and items. And I remember she had a storage that I used to have like a huge record collection because when I started DJing, it was on records that I had to buy.
2: That's real DJ.
0: And I had a whole, I mean, bro, crates on crates. And family members came and took all, I don't even know what happened to it.
3: Took your records?
0: Oh, bro, everything. I had a bunch of cool stuff, like old comic book collections, like little nerdy stuff. Yeah. All of it gone. I have no idea who took it. I have no idea. The family just came and like, one weekend, because all of us lived out of town, and everyone just came in and just took everything that they wanted. I didn't even know when they did it. And I'm the one that she raised. Like, that's the one that raised everything. Sad.
3: You should have got first dibs.
1: I know, like, the brothers who are saying, like, there's a whole bunch of, like, millions of dollars that the family is, like, left in the dark about. And I know it's, like, no one really wants to think about it, but if you have, like, I guess, you know, things that you want to leave behind, you have to put it in a trust and, like, actually, like, you know, like, say, like, yes. So there's no fighting.
4: Didn't this happen a long time ago, though, when he passed away?
1: Well, it's been about 6 years since he's passed.
0: It doesn't even feel like it's been that long. Damn.
1: I know.
2: Time flies, 43. Bro. And yeah, guys, get checked. Because he died of colon cancer. Just a reminder, 43.
4: That's James Brown.
5: Coming up next.
0: On the topic of passing away, I talk about this on my dating podcast this week on the latest episode. Basically, like, how soon is too soon to move on if your loved one passed away? Think about that, and we'll talk about it next.
5: Tino Cochino Radio. Yeah.

0: One of the things I was recapping was a conversation I had with an acquaintance a week or so ago, and this acquaintance introduced me to one of her friends. This friend had a husband that just passed away a year ago, and she recently started dating again. And I guess some of her friends have been real judgy, and they're like, I can't believe you would move on so quick. It's been a year. You gotta let, you know, time go by. And she's like, yes, but also I've got to live my life. Like, cancer took my husband. He couldn't do anything about it. I couldn't do anything about it. Right. It's life, and it happened. And so I have mourned, but I've been mourning for a year. Like, I want to go out and not necessarily just wild out, but I want to have interactions and meet people. And I still got to live. Mm-hmm. But she said a lot of her friends don't understand it. So God forbid something happened. But if your husband was not around anymore, can you put a timeline on this? Do you think a year is too soon?
1: Speaking for me, I think it's too soon, but I would never tell somebody like, oh, it's too soon, because I'm not I'm not living their experience.
0: Yeah, only they know.
1: Yes.
0: Nicasio?
2: A year is too soon. That's why I respect like Vanessa Bryant, because like, I mean, I don't know her life, but I just know that she hasn't been in the headlines with anyone. And so that just tells me that she really loved her partner. Like, that was her person.
3: Well, she's just keeping it out of the limelight. You don't know what she's doing.
2: Well, maybe so. But I mean, TMZ is pretty good. So it would have been out there.
0: Okay. All right. Let's talk to Matt. Matt has three kids, been with his wife for a long time. I think you'll give me a real answer on this.
3: I think a year, it just depends on how you feel inside, but I feel like after a year of grieving, a year is a long time. I feel like I'd be ready to get back out there again.
2: I bet you know
0: at least date, right? I mean, yeah, she's not going out wilding out.
3: And not like bringing partners home, new partners home to meet the kids. Like, it would be on the sly, at least for the first year.
1: And maybe it's just like conversations that she wants to have. You know what I mean? Like, it's just, I want to get out and I want to have
3: adult interaction. Yes. Yeah. Uh-huh.
2: Doesn't mean sex. Stop saying that, Matt, because you know what that turns into.
3: Well, ideally.
0: There is a woman that explains why the quote-unquote high-value woman trend is an expensive trap. We will listen to it next. I feel like Serena's not going to like it.
1: Probably not.
0: Albuquerque's number one hit music station.
1: 93.3 The Q. Chino
0: Radio. Yeah. Have we heard of the high-value woman trend?
2: Yeah, Serena.
1: What do you mean?
2: You're high value.
0: To me, that sounds like a compliment.
1: I mean, I am high value.
0: Let's listen to this real quick, because this woman is basically saying that the high value woman trend is an expensive trap.
4: The high value woman trend is the most expensive trap women have ever paid to walk into. You've been sold a checklist. The hair, the nails, the body, the wardrobe, the lifestyle, the soft life, the standards. You were told that this is what makes you valuable to the right man, but it doesn't. It makes you expensive, and there's a difference. Woman with high standards is selective. A woman performing high value is for sale, and she's usually broke trying to maintain the inventory. The lashes doesn't pay the rent. The Pilates doesn't generate income. The aesthetic isn't an asset. It's an operating cost. And most women don't even have a business under it. And a wealthy man that you are trying to attract, he's looking at the cost of your maintenance and quietly subtracting it from his interest. You think you're advertising your value? You're advertising overhead.
0: I mean, I love what she's saying.
1: I agree to an extent, but I mean, when I was saying like I'm high value, I wasn't comparing myself to all of that. Like, I feel like I don't get my lashes done all the time. I don't, like, I'm not basing it off how I look.
3: Right. Value doesn't mean looks. What do you bring to the table for your partner emotionally?
0: A lot of the times in the current day and age we're in, women are like, oh, I need this and this and this and I deserve it. Why? Well, because I'm me. But what? And do you make your partner feel safe? Do you make your partner feel heard and seen, and vice versa? Same thing for men. Sure, you pay for the bills, but what else do you do? Does your partner feel heard, seen? Exactly. Do you make them feel safe? Like, these are important things that nobody talks about, because they think you're just, the guy's supposed to pay the bills and the girl's supposed to lay there. And that's what it is. And it's like, bro, there's so much more to it.
1: Yeah, I think high value is like your character as a person.
0: Guys, you can't see it, but I'm clocking that to you right now.
2: Oh my God.
0: You like that?
2: That's hot.
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0: Ladies and gentlemen, mi gente, welcome to the biggest novella on the radio. We call it Battle of the Rosa. Today we have a seña, and she thinks that her boyfriend's looking for more than a co-host. Seña, ¿qué pasó?
1: My boyfriend, all of a sudden, wants to become a podcaster.
0: Who does it?
2: Mr. Beast?
1: But he wants to do it with another woman.
0: The podcast or something else?
2: Oh, my God.
0: Jokes. Okay, so tell me about this other girl that he wants to co-host a podcast with.
1: Her name's Brianna, and they work together.
0: How did this idea even come up?
1: He says that they have amazing chemistry.
0: Oh, that's always my favorite category I search for.
1: Today they're supposed to meet after work so they can brainstorm.
0: That sounds cloudy with a chance of meatballs.
2: Lots of meat.
1: They've already got coffee, went to dinner, and went shopping for podcast equipment together.
2: Oh, Guitar Center?
0: Did they get a big mic?
1: No, it's average size.
2: That's okay.
0: They all are.
2: That's still good. Yeah.
0: So when you accuse him of maybe being a little creepy with his new co-host, what does he say?
1: He says, you need chemistry to make a podcast work.
0: You need chemistry to make a baby.
1: I told him that I would love to be his co-host because it would bring us closer together.
0: And who would he have better chemistry with than his partner? I get it. What did he say when you told him this?
1: He laughed at me and said, we'll see.
0: That sounds like a no. But hey, you never know. Maybe he thought about it. Okay, this is perfect. This is what we're going to do. We're going to call Alejandro, and we're going to tell him that we're part of the YouTube Creator Summit, and we're going to give him free access to basically a studio. We're going to produce an episode for him, and we're going to tell him it's good for him and a co-host. And this is it. We're going to put him on blast. Ooh. He's either going to choose you or he's going to choose Brianna. Who do you think he's going to choose?
1: I hope he chooses me.
0: That sounds like Brianna. We will call Alejandro next on Battle of the Rosas.
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like you like it. I'm a two-time doing new I win. Throw a shot like you tryna have a foot fight then. All my ops waiting for me to be you, I bet. Say I got drive, I don't need a car. Money really all that we fiending for.

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0: Okay, welcome back to Battle of the Rosas, the biggest novela to ever hit FM radio. Mm-hmm. It's Tino Cuccino Radio. Mm-hmm. And we have Isenia on the line. She thinks that her boyfriend Alejandro might be cheating with his potential new co-host of his podcast. Ooh. Do they have a name for the podcast?
3: Call Me Papi.
0: Aye. It's called Call Me Papi, and he doesn't want you to co-host? Aye. That's crazy. Okay, so we're going to tell him that we're part of the YouTube Creator Summit, and we're going to do a professionally produced episode for him and one co-host. He can either choose you, his loving partner, as a co-host, or he can choose Brianna, the girl that he apparently has chemistry with at work. Are you ready?
3: Oh,
0: hola. Alejandro, this is Tino. I'm calling you from the YouTube Creator Summit, and we're here to offer you a free, professionally produced episode for your new podcast. I've been hearing a lot about it.
3: Call me Papi.
0: Hey, we just met. Okay, so this is the deal. We're going to pay for you to come out and have the experience, but obviously we know you have the opportunity to have a co-host. You can choose whoever you want because we feel chemistry is important. Who do you feel your co-host should be? I know you have a ton of options. I hear you have been creating masterpieces on your Instagram.
3: Wait, you say this is on YouTube?
0: See.
3: Nice.
0: So who would you like to choose for a co-host?
3: Brianna, for sure.
0: Okay, Brianna. Perfect. What is Brianna's relationship to you?
3: She's my co-worker.
0: And so you want a co-worker to be your co-host? What is it about Brianna that, you know, makes you feel so strongly about her being your mic numero dos?
3: Something about how she calls me Papi.
0: Okay, Alejandro, I have one more thing to tell you.
3: Yes?
0: You're on Battle of the Rosas! Hi! And we have your girlfriend, Isenia, on the line. Isenia, are you there?
4: I'm here, what the f***?
5: Oh, my God.
3: Oh, my gosh.
4: You picked Brianna without even thinking.
3: She's my podcast partner.
5: Oh, my God.
4: I'm your life partner.
3: But we have chemistry.
4: Then why are you getting dinner?
3: Because we're hungry and we're planning episodes.
0: I don't know, man. I planned a lot of shows in my life and I never needed candlelight.
3: I got a candle for you.
0: Stick to the script.
4: You picked a podcast over me.
3: No, I picked Brianna's over you.
0: Hi! Just like that, it went from a YouTube short to a YouTube nada. Hi. This has been Battle of the Rosas. Hi. Coming up next on Tino Cuccino Radio. Ladies, this is why a loyal man will annoy you like a child.

0: I feel like I've heard people say this before. A lot of women will say that their husbands annoy them, and it feels like they're raising another child.
1: Serena?
2: Is this true?
3: Me and my husband annoy each other.
1: Oh, okay.
0: Does he ever give you the vibe, though, like you're taking care of a third child?
2: Be honest. Oh,
3: no. God. I mean, no.
1: Of course you're not going to say it here.
0: This is, like, this is a thing, but there's apparently a reason. It's, like, the tease on this whole thing that I'm, like, reading. It says, women, here's why a loyal man will annoy you like a child. Mm-hmm. Matt will break this down.
2: Yeah, there's science. It's because he feels safe with you. Childlike behavior only appears where there is emotional security. He teases you. He repeats jokes. He acts silly. Not to irritate you, but to bond. Here's a psychology fact. Playfulness is a sign of attachment. When someone drops their guard, they reveal their inner child.
0: You've never felt this with your husband, like you're raising another kid? Like,
3: no.
0: Having to take care of him, pick up after him all the time?
3: Well, I mean, I pick up, but I just feel like that. I guess, yeah, I do pick up after him.
0: Oh, here we go. Okay. Here we go. It's all coming out now.
3: And that is annoying.
1: Oh, there you go.
3: That is annoying.
1: I would say, like...
3: And then I'm not done. Now I'm venting.
0: Oh, here we go. No,
3: I get annoyed. He hasn't done it in a while. But, like... I'll be like, can you please put that away? He's like, but you left your shoes out. I'm like, yeah, but the difference is I'm going to put my
0: like
3: shoes away.
0: I don't like that tit for tat.
3: Hang on. But I'm like, the difference is I'm going to put my shoes away. Oh. And then I'm going to put your stuff away. So if I leave my shoes right there, there's nobody putting them away but me. So let me leave my shoes there because eventually I'm going to put them away.
0: I hate that. It's like, well, you did it, so why can't I? I don't like that.
2: My wife does the same thing. She'd be like, put away your shoes. And I'd be like, your shoes are sitting out.
0: You do this.
3: Yeah, but does she pick up your stuff, though? Because that's my thing. I'm like, if I'm picking everybody's stuff up, like, I'm going to pick that up eventually.
2: I don't think you can tell me to put something away if your crap's sitting out. Sorry.
3: Bro, but I'm putting your stuff away.
1: These conversations don't happen in my house. I go home and if...
3: Well, you don't talk to your girl.
1: I don't...
4: Tino Pacino Radio.
0: Since everyone's complaining about something, I have another one.
2: Oh, yeah.
0: I hate Summerween. I never knew it was a thing.
3: It.
0: Oh, I posted a video about this. People going in on me. It backfired. Oh. We'll talk about it next.
3: This is my music.
4: 93.3 The Q.

0: Summerween was a thing, but apparently it is. So I posted a video on my Instagram. You can go watch it. It's at Tino Cochino. And it was just me venting. I've been doing a lot of these venting videos because apparently everything annoys me. Yeah. But I know, bro, we're in July and Halloween decorations are out. There's already Spirit Halloween stores. I'm like, Labor Day hasn't passed. Like, this is crazy. I feel like you plan for a holiday maybe a month and a half before. Like Christmas, perfect example. You don't really decorate for Christmas until Thanksgiving.
1: True.
0: And then
2: November 1st.
0: And then, I mean, that's
1: God, Serena.
0: That's before Thanksgiving.
1: That's pretty early.
0: But it is what it is. I just, July is too early for Halloween. So I posted the video and the comments started coming in. Like, I was talking back. Crazy.
3: Yeah.
0: People were like, what are you talking about? Summerween. It's Summerween. I love Summerween. I start decorating after July 4th. I'm like, are you kidding
3: me? That's crazy.
1: Because I get the whole Christmas and July thing, because that's been a thing.
3: Costco's got some crazy Halloween stuff already.
0: Yes, they do.
3: Crazy. And I feel like you need to, I decorate like crazy, so you got to plan ahead. So I feel like buying stuff in July or August and planning out how you're going to decorate your house is the move. I don't decorate then, 3 months before, but I start buying stuff.
2: I do start decorating in August. But I start decorating. So it's like things start adding. So then by Halloween, it's just like this nice
1: I hate when people do this and like when like businesses do this, because it's like, for example, we go into Costco and my son sees the Halloween stuff, so he doesn't know any better. So he thinks it's Halloween.
0: Yeah.
1: And so now he's bugging for a costume in July.
3: They sell them right now.
1: I'm like, bro.
0: Yeah, that's a lot, man. I want to know your thoughts on Halloween in July. Go to my Instagram at Tino Cochino. You'll see the thumbnail on the video. And jump into the comments. There's some funny ones in there, too. Coming up next, we're talking Meta. They are going to alert parents if their kids discuss suicide with a chatbot.
2: Mm-hmm.
3: Wow.
0: Next. 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
2: Cappuccino Radio. Yeah.
3: This is interesting, and I think it's dope. Meta is going to alert parents if their kids discuss suicide with a chatbot.
1: Yes.
3: Let's talk more about it. 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Tell me more.
1: Yeah, so if the teenager talks about suicide or self-harm with Meta AI, the chatbot will encourage them to reach out to a trusted adult or crisis resources. If the conversation appears serious enough, it can also notify a parent through Instagram's parental supervision tools after a human review. And then Meta says it also is working on technology that could alert emergency responders in situations where someone appears to be at immediate risk.
3: That's awesome.
4: That's genius. Crazy. Mm-hmm.
3: Yes. I mean, especially because on social too, man, the bullying is crazy. I was having a talk with somebody. They asked me like, yo, how do you, because someone left like a stupid comment on one of my videos and they DM me and they're like, yo, how do you deal with people doing that? I'm like, you have to just know going into social, whatever you post is up for judgment.
4: Yeah. Right.
3: Mm-hmm. You're going to have some people that just don't like it or they don't like you and they feel whatever negative in their own life and they want other people to feel that. And so they're going to throw bad stuff at you. You just have to know that going in.
1: And it's like any post that goes semi-viral, you're going to get something bad. Yeah.
4: And it's even for you, Tino, any adult like kind of feels some kind of way if somebody says something negative towards them, especially on social media or whatever. No. But imagine like a teenager not having all the years of wisdom we have to be able to process that, it comes across really
3: mean.
4: But
3: it's not even kids. I just saw the story. I didn't know this was a thing. One of the guys on that TV show, Pawn Stars, actually committed suicide. And there was a note. And on the note, it said something about Facebook bullying. This is a grown man.
4: I know.
3: Bro, these... You never know what someone's actually going through. And then when you're filled with all this negative energy, it just piles up and it literally feels like weight and it drags you down. And if you don't have someone to talk to or if you feel alone, it could be bad. So I love that if kids, I don't even think it should be kids. I feel like it should be anybody. If this is talking, you should have some type of emergency contact when you sign up. Yeah. And if chat knows that you're saying something, it should alert that emergency
1: contact.
3: And
1: I feel like there needs to be better, like, I guess, alerts about bullying, too.
3: There is. At any given time, 24/7, you can call the Lifeline, and it's really easy. It used to be this huge, long, drawn-out number. Logic made a song about it and everything, remember? Mm-hmm. Now it's really easy. You can call 988, or you can text 988. And that's it. They got English, they got Spanish. It's 24/7, so again, if you ever just feel like alone or things are getting to that point where you're like, ugh, and you just need to vent or talk to somebody, you can text 988, you can call 988, and they even have a chat. 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
1: Game time. Yes. Let's play it, man. This is called Are You Smarter Than Nicasio? Really easy. Like, if you're into pop culture and trivia, you're going to be a pro at this. Nicasio will give you a question. He'll give you three multiple choice answers. If you can pick the right one, we'll let you pick your prize. We got tickets for everything. This is your question today.
2: Which artist paid over $600,000 at an auction just to own Marilyn Monroe's personal white baby grand piano? Is it A, Stevie Wonder, B, Mariah Carey, or C, Lil Bow Wow?
1: We have Lauren on the line. She wants to play, so we will. Mm-hmm. Next.

0: Are you smarter than Ocasio? Yeah. We're going to find out if Lauren is. Are you there?
1: Yes.
0: All right, cool. So this is really easy. You're going to get a question. You'll get three multiple choice answers. You're going to pick the right one. We're going to scream for you because you're going to win. Yes. And it's going to be a glorious day. Are you ready?
1: I'm ready.
2: Which artist paid over $600,000 at an auction just to own Marilyn Monroe's personal white baby grand piano? Is it A, Stevie Wonder, B, Mariah Carey, or C, Lil Bow Wow?
1: Mariah Carey.
2: She got it right.
0: Oh, my God. Yeah, look at that. Bow Wow by that.
2: I don't know. He's a musical genius.
3: Okay. Genius.
0: Name three Bow Wow songs, Lauren. Go.
1: I don't listen to Bow Wow.
0: Little Bow Wow. You just don't know.
2: Oh, yeah.
0: All right, cool. We're going to get you hooked up. Just hang on 1 second so we can get your info, okay?
1: All right. Sounds good. Thank you.
0: For all my fellas out there, this is destroying your sex life, testosterone, and lifespan. And I'm going to tell you what it is and how you can overcome it. Next.

0: Okay, so the world's most watched sexpert just broke down what's actually destroying your sex life, your testosterone, your lifespan, the whole thing for all my fellas out there. So I'm just going to go through this list. We'll kind of throw a couple out there, see what you have to say, agree, disagree, whatever.
1: Okay.
0: Number one, people who have sex once a week live 49% longer than people who have sex once a year. First of all, who's doing it once a year?
2: What the heck?
1: On Christmas.
0: Sleeping 5 hours a night instead of eight tanks your testosterone by 15%. In 1 week. That is the same drop as 10 years of aging from one bad week of sleep.
1: And I feel like you don't realize how much sleep you need until you actually get that sleep and feel how good it feels to wake up.
2: Well, you get over 10 hours of sleep, so that's not amazing. Normal. Yeah, that's not normal, though.
0: For anybody out there that's on Viagra, maybe you can replace it with this. Number three on the list, it says 150 minutes of cardio a week improves erectile function by the same amount as Viagra.
1: 150?
3: Dang.
1: Three hours?
0: Okay. So nuts are medicine for your stiffness. A study found that 100 grams of pistachios per day decreased erectile dysfunction because they're loaded with omega-3s and healthy fats that protect your blood vessels and improve blood flow. But why have I seen that pistachios are one of the worst nuts you can eat?
1: I thought they're great for you.
2: They're good for you.
0: Because they're too... Oh, you got to eat them normal, right? Like, not all salted.
2: Not salted.
0: Oh, man. Yeah. Something like that.
1: But they have the black pepper and salt.
0: Those are really good.
1: Oh, my God.
3: It's just crazy how they're like, there's so much, like, basic things that you could do to improve your health. But instead of everyone's just like, I don't know, like, taking things for
1: it. Just take medicine.
3: Yeah.
0: This also says for guys, too, if you're, like, turned on in the morning, that's a good sign, actually. Yep. That healthy young men get, I gotta word this right for the radio.
2: It's fine, it's normal.
0: Get turned on 3 to 5 times per night. Each time it could last up to 40 minutes.
1: Wow.
0: So basically it's just saying if you're not waking up, turned on, then your body's telling you something's wrong with your blood flow, your hormones, or your nerves. Mm-hmm. Really, how many times do you wake up like that?
3: I don't have a penis.
0: Exactly.
2: Like, hey, man.
0: That was a test. If you were like three, we would have a conversation.
2: Me don't have penis.
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0: All right, coming up next, we're talking rest in peace, Chadwick Boseman. He's got this whole family fighting over money, and it's a mess, man. Tea time is coming up.

0: Chadwick Boseman, Black Panther, rest in peace one time, man. Yeah. He's got a whole situation going on with his family, I believe, wife and brothers. Mm-hmm. And it's a whole thing. Serena's going to break it down for us. It's celebrity gossip. It's tea time. It's Tino Cochino Radio. What's going on?
1: So his two brothers are asking a judge to remove his wife or his widow as the administrator of his estate because they feel that she isn't doing what you know she's supposed to be doing. And they feel like those assets have not been fully distributed as well to the family. So it's just like this whole mess. And I just feel like it's sad because anytime someone dies with money, I feel like there's always this issue of like, I don't know, like we want more money or, you know, it's just like
2: it turns into greed.
1: Yes.
0: Yeah. It's just, when my grandma passed away, family members that I didn't even know like that were fighting over material and items. And I remember she had a storage that I used to have like a huge record collection because when I started DJing, it was on records that I had to buy.
2: That's real DJ.
0: And I had a whole, I mean, bro, crates on crates. And family members came and took all, I don't even know what happened to it.
3: Took your records?
0: Oh, bro, everything. I had a bunch of cool stuff, like old comic book collections, like little nerdy stuff. Yeah. All of it gone. I have no idea who took it. I have no idea. The family just came in like one weekend because all of us lived out of town. And everyone just came in and just took everything that they wanted. I didn't even know when they did it. And I'm the one that she raised. Like, that's I'm the one that raised everything.
3: You should have got first dibs.
1: I know, like, the brothers who are saying, like, there's a whole bunch of, like, millions of dollars that the family is, like, left in the dark about. And I know it's, like, no one really wants to think about it. But if you have, like, I guess, you know, things that you want to leave behind, you have to put it in a trust and, like, actually, like, you know, like, say, like, yes. So there's no fighting.
4: Didn't this happen a long time ago, though, when he passed away?
1: Well, it's been about 6 years since he's passed.
0: It doesn't even feel like it's been that long. Damn.
1: I know.
2: Time flies, bro. He was 43. And guys, get checked. Because he died of colon cancer. Just a reminder, 43.
4: That's James Brown.
5: Coming up next.
0: On the topic of passing away. I talk about this on my dating podcast this week on the latest episode. Basically, like, how soon is too soon to move on if your loved one passed away? Think about that, and we'll talk about it next.
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6: Yeah.

0: So on this week's episode of my Laugh at Love dating podcast, I talk about a lot. One of the things I was recapping was a conversation I had with an acquaintance a week or so ago. And this acquaintance introduced me to one of her friends. This friend had a husband that just passed away a year ago, and she recently started dating again. And I guess some of her friends have been real judgy, and they're like, I can't believe you would move on so quick. It's been a year. You gotta let, you know, time go by. And she's like, yes, but also I've got to live my life. Like, cancer took my husband. He couldn't do anything about it. I couldn't do anything about it. Right. It's life, and it happened. And so I have mourned, but I've been mourning for a year. Like, I want to go out and not necessarily just wild out, but I want to have interactions and meet people. And I still got to live. Mm-hmm. But she said a lot of her friends don't understand it. So God forbid something happened. But if your husband was not around anymore, can you put a timeline on this? Do you think a year is too soon?
1: Speaking for me, I think it's too soon, but I would never tell somebody like, oh, it's too soon, because I'm not living their experience.
0: Yeah, only they know.
1: Yes.
0: Nicasio?
2: A year is too soon. That's why I respect like Vanessa Bryant, because like, I mean, I don't know her life, but I just know that she hasn't been in the headlines with anyone. And so that just tells me that she really loved her partner. Like, that was her person.
3: Well, she's just keeping it out of the limelight. You don't know what she's doing.
2: Well, maybe so. But I mean, TMZ is pretty good. So it would have been out there.
0: Okay. All right. Let's talk to Matt. Matt has three kids, been with his wife for a long time. I think you'll give me a real answer on this.
3: I think a year, it just depends on how you feel inside, but I feel like after a year of grieving, a year is a long time. I feel like I'd be ready to get back out there again.
2: I bet you know
0: at least date, right? I mean, yeah, she's not going out wilding out.
3: And not like bringing new partners home to meet the kids. Like, it would be on the sly, at least for the first year.
1: And maybe it's just like conversations that she wants to have. You know what I mean? Like, it's just, I want to get out and I want to have
3: adult interaction. Yes. Uh-huh. Yeah.
2: Doesn't mean sex. Saying that, Matt, because you know what that turns into.
3: Well, ideally.
0: There is a woman that explains why the quote unquote high value woman trend is an expensive trap. We will listen to it next. I feel like Serena's not gonna like it.
1: Probably not. Tino Cantina Radio. Yeah.

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0: Have we heard of the high value woman trend?
3: Yeah, Serena.
4: What do you mean?
3: You're high value.
0: To me, that sounds like a compliment.
4: I mean, I am high value.
0: Let's listen to this real quick, because this woman is

0: under it. And a wealthy man that you are trying to attract, he's looking at the cost of your maintenance and quietly subtracting it from his interest. You think you're advertising your value? You're advertising overhead.
1: I mean, that's a great... I love what she's saying.
2: I agree to an extent, but I mean, I guess. When I was saying, like, I'm high value, I wasn't comparing myself to all of that. I'm like, I feel like I don't get my lashes done all the time. I don't, like, I'm not basing it off how I look.
3: Right. Value doesn't mean looks. What do you bring to the table for your partner emotionally?
1: A lot of the times, in the current day and age we're in, women are like, oh, I need this and this and this, and I deserve it. Why? Well, because I'm me. But what... Do you make your partner feel safe? Do you make your partner feel heard and seen, and vice versa? Same thing for men. Sure, you pay for the bills, but what else do you do? Does your partner feel heard, seen? Exactly. Do you make them feel safe? Like, these are important things that nobody talks about because they think you just, the guy's supposed to pay the bills and the girl's supposed to lay there. And that's what it is. And it's like, bro, there's so much more to it.
2: Yeah, I think high value is like your character as a person.
1: You guys, you can't see it, but I'm clocking that to you right now.
4: Oh my God.
1: You like that?
4: It's hot.
5: Oh my God. Tino
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13: I used to think about immature things. You know, like, do you love me? Do you want me? Are you gonna call me like you said you would? 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

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Thorough as f- don't need your jazz. 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Zodiac sign, it must be a Gemini moon, cause we about to go half. Mistakenly, nobody been in a bag, but how many bodies done been in?

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3: I'm so proud of Mahershala. I'm so happy to be on this journey with him. I think both of us were just moved by the scripts. We knew that we had a personal responsibility to help tell these important stories. And I didn't know it was going to all happen at the same time, I must say. So I'm thankful to the universe. I'm thankful to my family for keeping me in the arts. I'm thankful to Barry Jenkins, Ted Melfi for believing in me, you know, and allowing me to be a part of these important films.
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1: I used to think about immature things. 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Are you gonna call me like you said you would? Is this really your real phone number?

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Zodiac sign, it must be a Gemini moon, cause we about to go half. Mistakenly, nobody been in a bag, but how many bodies done been in her bag?

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1: with Rula. Well, hello. Welcome back to another Weekends with me here on Weekends with Rula. Oh my God, how have you been? Are you good? We're almost there. We're getting through July. Is it too hot for you? So hot. Have you had enough pool time, sun time, sunscreen, all the things? I feel like working on some color, and that's not usually my MO during the summer because, you know, I don't tan easily. For a Greek girl, honey, I am pale. People are shocked I'm Greek. I go to Greece, and they think they're talking to American tourists because I do not look like a Greek girl. However, every now and again, if I really focus and put some time and effort into it, I might get a little brown golden color. So I have a little bit of color, but, you know, I've been trying to put on that, slather on that SPF 50. It takes a little while to get it done. Anyway, so I hope you're enjoying your summer. I don't know about you guys, but my algorithm has already started with the, it's beginning to look a lot like Christmas. Can you believe that? I know, Christmas in July. But I'm not ready for that. I am absolutely not ready for that. You know, y'all know I love my Christmas decor. And I'm all about the fall smells and all that. I'm not ready for that yet. I am still full throttle summertime mode. So don't bring me the garland and the Christmas carols and the hot cozy cocoa situation scenarios. No, I'm not ready to see that yet. Instagram and TikTok. But I do have a debate for you coming up next. And it's going to make you do some mathing on your calendar. And it has to do with Christmas in July. I say in quotes. Let's talk about it next on Weekends with Rula.

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2: How many times have we thought, oh gosh, if I ever get stranded on a desert island, at least I learned this from television on how to survive. Well, this week, we found out the common survival tips that we all think that we know are actually wrong. All right, here it is. Punching a shark in the nose if you come across a shark in the water. Yeah, that can't happen. Good luck throwing an accurate punch underwater at something that's moving 25 miles an hour. You are way more likely to accidentally hand feed a shark than land an action hero smash to the shark face. But you do need to try and, like, gouge their eyes out or squeeze their eyes. Because, you know, their nerve center's on top of their head. I learned that from Shark Week. And if you try and gouge their eyes out and you, like, you know, dizzy them up, then they'll go away from you. That doesn't really help if the shark already has your arm in their mouth. Okay. Another thing we learned on television that does not work. Running in a zigzag pattern to avoid an alligator or a crocodile from getting you. They say just run in a straight line as fast as you can because they can only run in short bursts. They won't catch up. That's good to know. Do not wait 24 to 48 hours to report a missing person. Why were we taught this in television and movies? If you have a bad feeling about something, the first few hours are the most crucial. But how many times have we seen this in movies where they call the cops because someone's missing, and the cops will say, well, if they haven't been missing 24 hours, we can't do anything. No, no. Rules have changed with trafficking. That is a thing. Call immediately when your loved one is missing. And the last thing that we get wrong because we were taught wrong on television and movies, if you get stabbed, do not pull the blade out like they do in the movies. Don't touch anything. Just call 911 because pulling the blade out might actually hurt you more than leaving it in. I hope this helps in these weird hypothetical situations that you might find yourself in from movies and TV shows.

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10: He makes these weird noises constantly, right? 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
3: 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And when I went on the internet, I just saw Unapologetic. It was quite an emotional moment, surprisingly, but I was in shock. I'm excited. 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
4: 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John Thomas Jewelers. 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
1: Saturday afternoon, more active. Better chances for scattered afternoon and evening showers and thunderstorms. Not quite as hot, but still hitting 96 in Albuquerque and 89 in Santa Fe. We'll trim the storm chances back on Sunday. Just a slight chance of an afternoon storm. Little hotter, high 97 Albuquerque and 90 in Santa Fe. This is your forecast from KOAT Action 7 News. I'm meteorologist Eric Green.
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1: All right, parents, we're halfway through the summer for some college parents. They're already getting their dorm shopping lists ready with their kids to move them in probably next week for some schools. But here we are in the real thick of summer. And we want our kids to be safe. We want them to have fun. And there's a message to teenage parents, but especially teenage boy parents, I would like to share. Because I know you're trying to raise them right. I know you're trying to raise them safe. And you want them to make good decisions. I always tell my kids, even if you're scared to tell me that you did something that you weren't supposed to do or you feel like you'll get in trouble, I can't help you if I don't know. So you've got to tell me so that we can figure out a plan. I heard an even better phrase, especially when it comes to teenage boys, because a lot of teenage boys will get into some shenanigans and maybe their friends are making choices that they're not on board with, but they don't know how to say, I'm not comfortable with this or get me out of this. I want you to tell them this very profound line to make them think about choosing themselves over embarrassment or I might get made fun of because I don't want to do that. When their instincts are screaming, get out of this situation, it's dangerous. I can get you out of jail, but I cannot get you out of a grave. So please choose accordingly. Right? Right? That is a really good phrase. I have to give credit to some woman that I scrolled through Instagram. She said it, and I was like, wow, that's a really good safety tip for teenagers. So please repeat that and let your kids know that you got their back no matter what, but you can't get them out of a grave. So please choose wisely and advocate for yourself in dangerous situations, even if they're your friends. They wouldn't put you in dangerous situations, but you know, fun and fancy free summer, sometimes you forget yourself and you find yourself in a spot you shouldn't be in. Happy summer. Stay safe. I'll be back. It's Weekends with Rula.

that's something you should have learned how to do as a kid, and you just didn't learn it. Or maybe you didn't do it enough for it to stick. Well, for me, it's everything. It's ice skating. It's roller skating. It's riding a bike. Dun, dun, dun. Did you not know that Rula from Weekends with Rula can't ride a bike? No, I cannot, y'all. I can't ride a bike. I cannot. I'm the fourth of five children, and my oldest brother and sister's bikes had been stolen twice. And my parents were like, nope, we're not buying bikes anymore. And we just didn't learn. The other three after, no, we didn't learn. My middle sister didn't learn. I didn't learn. They finally felt bad for my baby brother because they're like, we really should let him know how to ride a bike. So he knows how to ride a bike. But that was like a family affair when he was seven. They got him a bike. I never learned how to ride a bike. And then I tried to learn, like professional cyclist. It was embarrassing. And nope, I'm not going to post it. But is there something that you should have learned how to do as a child and you just didn't learn it, so now you don't know it? 1-855-55-RULA. And I'm still not going to ride a bike because now things will hurt when I fall. Like extra, extra bad.

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4: Albuquerque weather.
5: Saturday afternoon, more active. Better chances for scattered afternoon and evening showers and thunderstorms. Not quite as hot, but still hitting 96 in Albuquerque and 89 in Santa Fe. We'll trim the storm chances back on Sunday. Just a slight chance of an afternoon storm. Little hotter, high 97 Albuquerque and 90 in Santa Fe. This is your forecast from KOAT Action 7 News. I'm meteorologist Eric Green.

egg, and I slathered one side with peanut butter when it was hot, so it got all melty, and then I put the strawberry jam on the other side, smacked it together, and oh boy, that was good. Underrated sandwiches. Tell me one. Sometimes you just forget. There are a lot of choices. 1-855-55-ROULA. That's R-O-U-L-A. It's Weekends with Rula. Oh!

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You know, like, do you love me? Do you want me? Are you gonna call me like you said you would? Is this really your real phone number?

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Thorough as f- don't need your jazz. 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Zodiac sign, it must be a Gemini moon, cause we about to go half. Mistakenly, nobody been in a bag, but how many bodies done been in her bag?

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1: Okay, my friends, let me ask you this. Christmas in July. That's a pretty common phrase. I'm not making that up. I didn't create that. That's been a thing for a really long time. I'm saying, like, sales. Christmas in July sales. Or camp. Camp Across America does, like, a, you know, wacky week or a wacky theme week, and it's Christmas in July. So my friends and I had this conversation a couple days ago about Christmas in July because, you know, this weekend is the halfway point to Christmas. But it's not the sixth month. It's not. It's the seventh month on the calendar, yet we're 6 months away from Christmas. So we had this whole debate. So can you do the math with me? All right. January, February. Count on your fingers. March, April, May, June. I have six fingers up. How many do you have up? Then we're going to go July, August, September, October, November, December. I have six fingers up again. How many do you have? So we are 6 months away from Christmas, but we are in the seventh month. So I'd have this whole debate with my friends about how, you remember how the number zero, people forget to count that number. So really when your child turns one, they just finished their first year and they're jumping into their second year. Yeah, that's why that happens. Are you bothered with that? Are you bothered that Christmas in July is the seventh month, but we are 6 months from Christmas and it just irks you? Because I never had a problem until this week when we had the conversation and one of my friends was like, that's wrong, that's wrong. I was like, no, actually, it's right. It's right. June is the sixth month, but July is halfway to Christmas. Okay, that's all. I'll be back on Weekends with Rula.

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0: All right, attention, America. I've got something really important to share with you. If you have children who are minors that you might be sending on an airplane that you will not be on with them, it's called unaccompanied minor. And the summer is full of these trips. In my case, I used United Airlines. And I knew I had to check in my child at the airport way early because guess what? When you buy a ticket for a minor flying alone, you cannot check them in online or on the app. You have to do it in person before you hit TSA in the airport they are departing from. Oh, and it costs $150 each way extra on top of the fare you paid to get them there. So, long story short, I do not recommend. When I got to the desk at United, there was one agent working the six computers. Yeah. So she was just at her computer and there were five empty ones staring at all of us. And there were 18 people in line. We missed her flight because of the lack of staffing. And the person that was there was not going any faster than a snail's pace. So I would have saved myself more brain cells and gray hairs if I had just bought a ticket, flown my child to that place, and flown back on my own than what I went through with United to try and get her on a plane without me. So, word of advice, don't do unaccompanied minor. If you'd like to see the full story of that chaos, I urge you to go to my Instagram, at Radio Rula, R-O-U-L-A, and look at the July 15th date. I posted a picture, told the whole story. United, I'd love to hear your thoughts on this because I was not okay with that whole situation. It's Weekends with Rula.

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1: Saturday afternoon, more active, better chances for scattered afternoon and evening showers and thunderstorms. Not quite as hot, but still hitting 96 in Albuquerque and 89 in Santa Fe. We'll trim the storm chances back on Sunday. Just a slight chance of an afternoon storm. Little hotter, high 97 Albuquerque and 90 in Santa Fe. This is your forecast from KOAT Action 7 News. I'm meteorologist Eric Green.

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1: Okay, if you have a meeting coming up this week and you're a manager, I don't know if this is really good advice, but I'm going to read to you what came out this week that some people might laugh depending on the camaraderie amongst your staff, or others are just going to cringe so hard and maybe dislike you more. If you have a grumpy bunch at a meeting, according to the Royal Society Open Science Research Journal, it says you should make them sing. Make them sing. Get them into a group and have them sing a group song that everybody knows the words to. According to them, it says it's a great way to build bonds. People who stood in a circle without any sheet music and sang everything from tribal chants to pop songs improved their mood and felt better about working together for a common goal. Now listen, if my boss surprised us by saying, come on guys, and she just started singing Dancing Queen in the middle of one of these meetings, I think we kind of start laughing, and then maybe some of us would join in, maybe some of us won't, but I promise you we'd all be laughing at the end of it. We'll all be laughing. We won't think this is something we wanted to do, but we'd be laughing. But that's because I know my group of people. What's your group of people? That's a very tricky game to play, but singing meetings could change morale. It's Weekends with Rula.

here's the unwritten rules of a backyard party that you might be invited to this summer. So take note. More than two-thirds of hosts of all ages, genders, incomes, and ethnicities say it is their top rule. What? Don't bring uninvited guests. Absolutely not. There's only so much barbecue. There's only so many burgers. There's only so much cold beer. And there's only so much room in the pool. So do not bring uninvited guests. Another one is, don't bring your kids to the party if they were not invited, especially if the party has a pool. Because what do we learn about safety in America every summer when, unfortunately, a child drowns? Everyone thinks that somebody's watching the kids and nobody's watching the kids, and then one's at the bottom of the pool. So here's a little trick I'm going to stick to again. I told y'all last summer, I'll tell you again this summer. If there are small children, they want to go in the pool, you have to teach them. They have to high-five an adult before they can go into the water. If they have not high-fived an adult, then no adult knows to watch them in the water. And adults, if you get high-fived by a kid, that's the sign. You're in charge of them. Watch them in the water. Other unwritten rules of backyard parties. Help the hosts clean up before you leave. Even if you're leaving before the actual party is over, do your part with your stuff. Don't leave a paper plate to fly across the yard. Don't leave an empty solo cup somewhere. Just be neat and be a good backyard barbecue guest. Whether it's a pool party or something else, there's a lot of fun to be had this summer, and I hope you have a lot of it. Be a good guest. It's Weekends with Rula.

your last mate and y'all shared passwords for streaming accounts and y'all still share them, even though y'all are broken up and you're dating new people, you'd be shocked how many people are doing this. 65% of millennial and Gen Z daters are still using the accounts of their ex-mates after the breakup. Now, do they know this? Do the ex-mates know this? Not always. The ex-mates may have forgotten. I'm going to tell you a trick one of my friends told me. I think it's genius, and I probably shouldn't share it, but I will because it's amazing. He listed himself on the profile of his friend's account as add new user. So if anybody's in your house and they're looking at your platform, they just think there's a click that to add another user. But really, it's him getting free movies. What should you do if you find out an ex is still using your account and you don't want them to be? Well, the first thing you're going to do is change your password. Then go to your account settings and sign out all the devices. And you have to delete your ex's user profile on the account and make sure that any of the devices that they had affiliated with the account are removed. If you're on good terms with your ex and you don't want to be too harsh, well, you could transfer the profile if you have like Netflix. This will let them keep their viewing history and the recommendations and the settings just on their own account, not yours. I hope it goes well when you have to confront that person. It's Weekends with Rula.

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1: Albuquerque weather.
2: Saturday afternoon, more active. Better chances for scattered afternoon and evening showers and thunderstorms. Not quite as hot, but still hitting 96 in Albuquerque and 89 in Santa Fe. We'll trim the storm chances back on Sunday. Just a slight chance of an afternoon storm. Little hotter, high 97 Albuquerque and 90 in Santa Fe. This is your forecast from KOAT Action 7 News. I'm meteorologist Eric Green.

0: talking. 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
1: Well, here's an odd fact. I think a lot of men and dads are probably happy changed over the centuries. Handshaking is a way of saying hello. Obviously, good firm handshake. Gotta have a good firm handshake. Well, the history of handshaking apparently dates back to the Romans. Drawings from that period show happy gladiators locked arm to arm, right hands grasping right elbows in a gesture of brotherly affection. But where were the left hands in the drawings? Cupping the crown jewels, so to speak. That's right. According to historians, handshaking originated as a seal of agreement between two men, and by gripping the other man's crown jewels, that was literally swearing on his manhood. Haven't you heard the funny joke about all men are obsessed with the Roman Empire? Did they know that? You gotta cup the jewels to swear on your manhood. Aren't we glad that kind of just went by the wayside? Now it's just a simple handshake. Great. Facts you didn't think you needed to know, right here on Weekends with Rula.

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1: Since a lot of people are hitting the beach this season, let's go over some behavior that bothers your beach-going neighbors the most. And let's hope that this is not you. Littering. 82% of people find it annoying when you leave your trash behind. It should be 100% of people. You know, in Texas, the motto is don't mess with Texas. That means do not litter. Do not trash the state. Do not go to the beach and leave your trash behind. It ends up in the water and in the marine life, and it just makes the beaches look terrible. So do not litter. The number two biggest offensive behavior of the beach is not picking up after your pet. If you're going to have your dog go to the beach with you, take some poo-poo bags when it's time for a little spot to go and make a spot, okay? Other things that annoy a lot of people, sitting too close to the people next to you. Laying out next to someone with not enough comfort space. It's just creepy and ick. Another bad beach behavior is taking a spot that looks safe. Somebody put a marker there to bring their beach chair, or maybe they've gone to their truck or their car to bring the stuff, and you just claim the spot. Nope, not nice, not good beach behavior. And the last thing that you really need to pay attention to on the list of bad beach behavior is shaking sand off near other people, so that when you're shaking out your sandy towel, it's just blowing all over them. Especially if they just like greased up with all of their SPF to lay out, and now they're covered in sand. So don't be a bad beach goer and enjoy the rest of summer. It's Weekends with Rula.

inevitable fate. Eventually, so if our time is running out, day after day, we'll make the mundane a masterpiece. Oh my, my, oh my, my love, I take one look at you, you're taking me out.

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0: Oh, I have one for moms and dads of young kids. Moms and dads of young kids. I almost forgot about this show. You know, when your kids are growing, you're so in the trenches and everything is so concentrated, and then once they're in the next phase of life and you meet the next version of your kid, you almost forgot what they loved. Okay. When my youngest was about, I want to say 4 or 5, we discovered Number Blocks on Netflix. And I almost totally forgot about it until this past weekend. We had gone to Wally World. Nope, that's not a theme park. That's what I call Walmart. And in the toy aisle, Number Blocks actually is toys now. Like, they have toys of Number Blocks. You can buy number 1 and 2. Or you can buy number 11 and 12. Anyway, Number Blocks is a really great series for your young kids to be watching this summer if you want them to learn their numbers. I just think it's so good. And I forgot about it because it's been so long now. My son's 11. I mean, these 5 years have been packed up with a lot of other things he's been into. But yeah, Number Blocks for the win. If you don't know that one, check that one out for your young kids or kids you babysit, guys. You know, any babysitters listening, that's a good one on Netflix because it's educational, it's a cartoon, and you can buy the toys now at Walmart. You can thank me later. It's Weekends with Roulette.

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15: It's K-Dog from Carlos and Kiki in the morning. Another fun fact for me, Grease 2, my favorite musical of all time. And yes, there is a Grease 2. It's not just Grease. That's one of my favorites, most definitely. Don't judge me.
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17: My mom, she's so cute. It was one of those moments where I felt like I was dreaming. It didn't feel real. It still doesn't feel real because I feel like I have so much more to do. I feel like, I mean, Icon, that's such a big title. It's right. Such a big thing to say or to even be said about myself. So now the pressure's on. I have to live up to that.
16: All right, so I got Ziggy Marley on the phone. I got to know, what's your favorite song to perform?
18: Love Is My Religion is one of my favorite songs that I have done. 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People sing along, and we share that energy and that positivity as a community. 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
16: For the people that have never been to a Ziggy Marley show, what can they expect?
18: 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Just expect to come with an open mind and an open heart.
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6: All right, let's talk Kim Kardashian. 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
6: So you think you're lesser then?
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6: Oh, okay. Yeah. We all are. I don't know.
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8: Saturday afternoon, more active. Better chances for scattered afternoon and evening showers and thunderstorms. Not quite as hot, but still hitting 96 in Albuquerque and 89 in Santa Fe. We'll trim the storm chances back on Sunday. Just a slight chance of an afternoon storm. Little hotter, high 97 Albuquerque and 90 in Santa Fe. This is your forecast from KOAT Action 7 News. I'm meteorologist Eric Green.
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of people say when you're dating, if you dumped somebody for this reason, this reason, this reason, always it's ending broken up, broken up, broken up. Oh, common denominator is you. Well, you know what? Some people actually like the fight and they like the breakup. I don't know what it is in them. Maybe we got to deep dive that in some childhood therapy. There are absolutely people who like to be the Bickersons in their relationship and they break up and the person moves along or they just keep coming back to each other. It's almost like you gravitate toward it. Psychologists say there are some key reasons why, because conflict actually is a form of connection. Think about this. It is communication to argue. People who are freezing each other out when they're mad at each other and they're just silent treatment, that is the death knell to the relationship because they didn't want to have the fight. They just want to be frozen out and eventually they fade away. For some people, fighting creates a kind of emotional intensity or spark. Have you ever seen that in movies and television shows when they're having this huge fight and then all of a sudden they just make out or they just go for it? Yeah, relationships have ups and downs and conflict can break the routine, release tension, make the relationship feel more alive, especially if things have become stagnant. But constant conflict is not healthy and a lot of people don't want that. But some couples are drawn to that because it keeps communication flowing and emotions active. Is this hitting you hard right now? You're thinking, oh my gosh, that's why I'm like this. I'm not like this. I do not like fighting. I don't like arguing. My husband and I always say, all right, you know what? I'm going to agree to disagree. Can we table this? I got to come back around. I'm too exhausted to talk about this. Hey, whatever works in your relationship, it's Weekends with Rula.

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1: You know one phenomenon I have never experienced, and I wonder if I'm ever going to get myself to do that. It's the midnight sun. Visible sun for 24 hours. That's what it's called, the midnight sun. It is a natural phenomenon that occurs right around now every year, and it lasts for several weeks. Northern lands, including Canada, Iceland, Sweden, Finland, Norway, Russia, Alaska, they all get the midnight sun. In Barrow, Alaska, and you know who you are, Barrow, Alaska, shout out to you, the sun doesn't set for 2.5 months. 2.5 months? So I really need to know how you handle that, because that's a very strange thing for me as someone who's never been to Alaska to witness that. But I did see the movie The Proposal with Sandra Bullock and Ryan Reynolds, where it doesn't set. And I think they had like all the room darkening shades and all that, but wasn't there some scary movie made about that? How the sun doesn't set and it drove somebody crazy with Robin Williams? I cannot remember that one exactly. Maybe it was called Photograph or something. I don't know. But it's a wacky phenomenon. And I'm so intrigued by it. I really think I want to experience it one day. Maybe it'll happen. It's Weekends with Rula.

during the holiday season, America will spend $3.2 billion on wrapping paper. $3.2 billion on wrapping paper during the holiday season. So let me give you a little frugal advice. Right now, it's July. Go to the dollar store, go to the Dollar Tree, whatever it is. Go to wherever is selling some Christmas in July stuff and go get it now. It's discounted and you get it out of the way. I'm not saying you're not contributing to the $3.2 billion, but I'm saying you might save a buck because it's off season. I just cannot believe that. $3.2 billion just on the wrapping paper we're going to throw away. And 1 in 12 people give their babysitters gifts for the holidays. 1 in 12. 1 in 12. That doesn't sound like a lot. And I know there are a lot of babysitters around your neighborhood right now because it's summertime. So if you've used somebody in your neighborhood to help you out with kids or just give you some sanity and entertain your children so they don't ask you 1,000 times, what are we doing today because I'm bored because it's summer? Remember those people at Christmas time in the holiday season and kick them something cute, whether it's wrapped with that paper you bought or you're just going to sell them some cash and say, hey, have some Christmas fun on me. That's just something to think about this July about the upcoming holiday season. It's Weekends with Rula.

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1: Albuquerque weather.
2: Saturday afternoon more active. Better chances for scattered afternoon and evening showers and thunderstorms. Not quite as hot, but still hitting 96 in Albuquerque and 89 in Santa Fe. We'll trim the storm chances back on Sunday. Just a slight chance of an afternoon storm. Little hotter, high 97 Albuquerque and 90 in Santa Fe. This is your forecast from KOAT Action 7 News. I'm meteorologist Eric Green.
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3: Well, that does it for me, my friends. Another Weekends with Rula comes to a close. And, you know, next week we're jumping into a new month. Can you believe that? I know. We're getting closer to back to school and having to get the kids ready. And if you're dorm ready for your college kids' life and all the things. So just trying to hold on to these last fun days of summer. Relax and take some time for yourself. And thank you so much for listening to me here on Weekends with Rula. I'll be right back next weekend. Same time, same channel. Talk to you then. Bye.

Good morning, Bad Bunny there with 93.3 The Q. I just saw Bad Bunny teamed up with Lego to make the casita in a Lego form. You can literally buy a Lego casita now. Is that not the coolest thing ever? It's 93.3 The Q with the Kid Laroi.

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12: You know Trent, right?
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13: When he sat down, it was like, ugh. 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

93.3 The Q. Today until 1 o'clock, the city of Albuquerque is turning back to school shopping into a full-blown adventure. 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

93.3 The Q, it's Rachel hanging out with you on your Saturday. Right now, the new one from Gracie Abrams, her album Daughter from Hell just came out last week, and it's so good. It's Hit the Wall, 93.3 The Q.

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14 weeks, Ella Langley has been at number one with this song. She is now tied with Whitney Houston's I Will Always Love You. Wild. But also, I knew this song was going to be a hit the second I heard it. I actually got into a fight with a guy at work about it. I was like, you're going to end up playing this and being forced to play it. Sure enough, yeah, I was right again. 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
7: My mom, she's so cute. It was one of those moments where I felt like I was dreaming. It didn't feel real. It still doesn't feel real because I feel like I have so much more to do. I feel like, I mean, Icon, that's such a big title. It's such a big thing. To say or to even be said about myself. So now the pressure's on. I have to live up to that.
6: Hey, what up? It is Carlos D. It is Confessional Mondays. What is your confession?
8: Hey, okay. Oh, gosh. Please don't judge me. Sometimes, okay, so I'll match with my roommate. I made a fake Tinder account, and I'll agree to come over just so they'll clean up the apartment.
6: What?
8: It works every single time.
6: That is so funny. All right, do you have a better confession? What's your confession?
9: Okay, please don't judge me. Whenever I log on into the airport or other places where they ask for my email to get the free Wi-Fi, I put my sister-in-law's email and I click yes to accepting promotional emails. She doesn't know who it is, but it's me because I don't like her and she's just weird.
6: Wow, that's a big confession. What about you? What is your confession today?
10: So I work as a subcontractor for this really huge company, and a few months ago they accidentally paid me, I guess you could say, an extra $5K. I haven't said anything, and I'm kind of thinking I'm not going to. What they don't know won't hurt them. That's kind of what I'm thinking.
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16: So my coworker Brittany has been obsessing over her ex for months. She begged me to go out with him to see if he'd moved on or whatever.
17: Hold up. So, like, you were like a spy? Like, an actual, like, reconnaissance mission? Is this what's going on?
16: Well, I know how it sounds. I just said yes because she's my friend. I thought it would be quick and awkward, but Miguel was nothing like she described. She said he was boring and selfish, but he asked me about my family, and he paid attention when I talked, and he made me laugh.
18: Uh-oh, somebody caught feelings on a spy mission.
16: I didn't mean to, but now Brittany keeps asking me for intel, and I don't know what to tell her. Because Miguel was, I think he was genuinely sweet.
19: 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You know, I had the best time I've had with you in, like, forever.
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19: Are you kidding me? Of course, yeah.
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3: 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So definitely look forward to touring.
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5: Albuquerque weather. Saturday afternoon more active. Better chances for scattered afternoon and evening showers and thunderstorms. Not quite as hot, but still hitting 96 in Albuquerque and 89 in Santa Fe. We'll trim the storm chances back on Sunday. Just a slight chance of an afternoon storm. A little hotter, high 97 Albuquerque and 90 in Santa Fe. This is your forecast from KOAT Action 7 News. I'm meteorologist Eric Green.

93.3 The Q, it's Rachel. Right now with new music from Stella Lefty. What do you think of this one? 505-843-9393. 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

Did you see that Tom Holland is going to play Fred Astaire in a new biopic? He says once he gets done promoting Spider-Man and The Odyssey, he's going right into dance classes. It's homewrecker now. 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
10: Hold on, Vanessa. 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
10: First of all, I was just sharing information. 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

93.3 The Q. More details have come out about Taylor and Travis's wedding. Jonathan Thomas runs American Century Investments. I assume it's a family friend of theirs because, you know, her dad's in investing. And he was doing a podcast and he said that the wedding was amazing. Travis went first with his vows. She went second and he spoke. He said Travis Kelce spoke for 30 minutes. And he was crying. Most people were crying, he said. Unbelievable. And I guess they had a castle reception. They built a castle inside Madison Square Garden. Unbelievable. It's 93.3 The Q.

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93.3 The Q, it's Rachel. Kalani is coming to the First Financial Credit Union Amphitheater on September 20th. Here she is with the Kid Laroi. This is the remix of Girls on 93.3 The Q.

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0: 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There's all kinds of good stuff happening out here. 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
6: So you ghosted her because she isn't plus size anymore? 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
7: Wow.
8: I love plus size ladies. You know, I call them my squishies. I don't know. There's just something about like the extra curves, and it just does it for me. You know, like they're just funner, you know?
7: Like for when you're getting it on?
8: Like, I mean, I love hugging them. Like the really big bear hugs.
7: That's awesome.
8: There's more to hold on to. There's more cushion. Like, I don't know. It's been my thing forever, and I guess I was just expecting that from Katrina.
9: Serious right now? I used to be like 300 pounds, and I've worked so hard to get healthy and lose it. I mean, honestly, I'm hurt. I really like Darren. He's smart, and he's funny, and he's super handsome, but... I mean, I'm not going to gain it back just to be a squishy.

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5: 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Her husband says that this dude has a history of not making payments.
6: Oh, my God.
9: I would help my child out no matter what age that they are.
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93.3 The Q, it's Rachel. There's a story about an Arkansas man that's dressed like Spider-Man, I guess, and he was a real-life hero when he jumped out of his car and helped a guy in a wheelchair cross the street the other day. He was actually just dressed as a superhero for Superhero Day at work. I'm sorry, where does this person work out that we do Superhero Day at work? I want to work there. 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

93.3 The Q. I just want to remind you that Samba is only 20 years old. How he is writing music like this, I'll never know. I swear to God, Taylor Swift is not wrong when she said that he's one of the best new songwriters that are up and coming. It's My Body Isn't Ready, his new one, 93.3 The Q.

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2: Hey, it's your girl, Leah Black, from Carlos and Leah Black in the Mornings. I'm broadcasting live today at Fiesta Kia on Lomas, just east of Louisiana. You know where it is. Just look for the big dancing red guy right in front. But we are out here today because it is time to get rid of some cars. They've got summer deals

0: They're very sporty, but they're still like utilitarian. You can load a bunch of stuff in there, but you still feel like you can put the pedal to the metal. Don't speed. I didn't recommend that. We also have Isotopes tickets today that we're giving out. Come see us. And we're signing people up for Neo and Akon tickets, Bryson Tiller tickets. But you want to go to a ball game? Come see me. Come get some Isotopes tickets. Come say hi. It's your girl, Leah Black, broadcasting live at Fiesta Kia on Lomas, just east of Louisiana. And if you ever need to know where we're out and about or what's going on, go to 933theq.com.
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1: 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Hey, it's your girl

0: They're very sporty, but they're still like utilitarian. You can load a bunch of stuff in there, but you still feel like you can put the pedal to the metal. Don't speed. I didn't recommend that. We also have Isotopes tickets today that we're giving out. Come see us. And we're signing people up for Neo and Akon tickets, Bryson Tiller tickets. But you want to go to a ball game? Come see me. Come get some Isotopes tickets. Come say hi. It's your girl, Leah Black, broadcast.
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19: Okay, look. So the date was actually super fun. He's funny, he's cute, he smelled good, like good. Ooh. But then we're in the car and he goes, hey, you mind if I just crash at your place? Sir, I don't even know your middle name.
17: Damn, and he didn't even try to be smooth about it? It was just out front like that? No charm, no finesse, no nada?
19: Nothing. I mean, I don't invite strangers into my apartment, especially one carrying a vape and hot Cheetos. He looked like he was ready to move in.
20: Oh, wow. I mean, like, that's how you see it? I wasn't trying to move in. I didn't want to drive 40 minutes away half asleep.
19: Okay, and I didn't want to wake up with a stranger doing push-ups in my living room.
9: Oh.

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2: Albuquerque weather.
3: Storm chances dissipate into tonight. Low Albuquerque 70, low Santa Fe 66. Tomorrow, scattered thunderstorms may continue with a drier Albuquerque. High Albuquerque 97, high Santa Fe 90. Tomorrow night, low Albuquerque 72, low Santa Fe 66. For an extended forecast, visit KOET.com. 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

I used to think about immature things. 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Is this really your real phone number?

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Zodiac sign, it must be a Gemini moon, cause we about to go half. Mistakenly, nobody been in a bag, but how many bodies done been in her bag?

93.3 The Q, it's Rachel hanging out with you on your Saturday. So Jack Harlow released an album like 3 months ago, and it's like really good. Like, it's like an R&B album almost, but here's what kills me is I think I might be the only person that's listened to it. I don't know why Jack Harlow isn't getting any credit these days. Right now, Taylor Swift, 93.3 The Q.

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0: 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We're also giving away Isotopes tickets today, and we're registering people for Neo and Akon tickets and Bryson Tiller tickets. There's all kinds of good stuff happening out here. 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
10: 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So, and that's cool though. Until Bono says, yeah, he'll do that other record for me and with me, then I may have one. But so far, I have zero. But you won't be missing, anyone, because I want to wrap you in my world, and I want you to come on this journey with me, and we'll be together. All I need is you, really. 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
4: Hello, Hillary Duff, everybody.
17: Right. Woo!
4: How you doing?
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17: I love everything that I do. I think it makes it easier, makes it not so much like work. But it does get stressful, I get tired of not getting to have so much like a personal life because I work a lot. But I feel so lucky, my life's like really exciting and I get to travel all the time and I get to make movies and make records and it's great. I'm glad I'm young and I have a lot of energy.
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93.3 The Q, it's Rachel. 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
3: You know Trent, right?
4: Trent the Grunter?
3: I love it when people name people, because I do that to everybody.
4: He makes these weird noises constantly, right? Like, he took me out to dinner. He thought he was being all cool. We went to Compo. He makes these noises when he chews. It's like somebody stepping in mud. It's just like, what the hell?
5: Stop.
4: When he sat down, it was like, ugh. And then, oh my God, then he reached for bread and he's like, ugh, yeah.

0: Wait, hold up. We got Stephanie Tanner on the phone with us, a.k.a. Jody Sweetin. She has a podcast, and she's talking about parenting. I got 14-year-old daughters, and I know your daughter's the same age. How do we incorporate hanging out with the parents? Is that even realistic?
1: It's impossible. I mean, at this age, I'm like, you know what, at 14, like, I just, you know, if I see you emerge from your room for a snack every few hours, then I'm like, okay, you're still here. You know what I mean? And that's kind of how it is with teenagers. And, yeah, it's a parenting podcast, but it's that we don't take ourselves very seriously. It's very much about our parenting fails and how we're just trying to do the best we can and to get rid of that idea of perfect parenting, because it doesn't exist. Some days you're like, I did really well today. And some days you're like, oh my God, I can't believe I screamed like that. Or I can't believe that this happened or whatever. So, you know, it's just trying to find that like normal, let's laugh at ourselves through this parenting adventure kind of thing.
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4: This year alone, like I've been to Africa twice in the last month and a half. You know, I went to Australia this year. I did my own my own European tour. And just to see people and the love that they have for me worldwide, to go and to live the life that I live and then go see the people that's poured in, the poorest people in the city that I come from. See their world light up when I sign a piece of paper, hug them, or take a picture.
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7: 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Like, you just look bad. It looks sloppy and
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7: But
6: don't you collect, like, little type, I don't know, like, I don't get it, but those little, like, statue, little doll things?
7: Yeah, Funko but Pop? That's, no, it's not. No, it's like cos dolls, but that's art. That's different.
0: Oh, you collect
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0: But you collect dolls.
7: Yeah, but they're not dolls. 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
16: Now, he's thinking it might be his cologne, like it was just way too strong.
17: Well, he was covering up something way worse. I mean, he had really, really, really bad hygiene. Like, he smelled bad.
18: What are we talking about here?
17: 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Oof. His fingernails were filthy. Oof. His clothes smelled like they'd been in a gym bag for a week.
16: Oh.
17: I mean, I'm not trying to be mean, but I just felt gross after just giving him a hug goodbye. It seems, he seems very, like a very sweet guy, but I just can't.

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2: Hello, Hillary Duff, everybody. 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
3: 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How are you?
2: I'm just curious how you found the time to do all these things and with so much success at the same time.
3: I love everything that I do. I think it makes it easier. It makes it not so much like work. But it does get stressful. You know, I get tired of not getting to have so much like a personal life because I work a lot. But I feel so lucky. You know, my life's like really exciting and I get to travel all the time. And I get to make movies and make records. And it's great. I'm glad I'm young and I have a lot of energy.
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6: You remind me of a time with my parents. 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
12: Albuquerque weather.
13: Storm chances dissipate into tonight. Low Albuquerque 70, low Santa Fe 66. Tomorrow, scattered thunderstorms may continue with a drier Albuquerque. High Albuquerque 97, high Santa Fe 90. Tomorrow night, low Albuquerque 72, low Santa Fe 66. For an extended forecast, visit KOET.com. 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
10: Why does he have to pay double?
7: You're missing the whole part.
10: Why
7: of
10: does
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10: Double for what she did?
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10: I wouldn't pay for no housing. I wouldn't even pay for a meal.
8: You
10: one meal.
8: Care where your son stayed when he wasn't with you?
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9: Well, you could have said, I'll take my son. But
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13: She goes to heart. I'm just trying to get the Lord drop. Her eyes were immaculate, man. She was looking like a whole enchilada plate from Frontier. I mean, 10-10, no crumbs, you know? Now she's gone. Poof, she's Casper-ing me.
14: He thinks he ghosted him because he paints his nails.
15: Honestly, I couldn't understand 75% of what he said. Like, I thought he had a stroke halfway through dinner. He just speaks in like these TikTok riddles, and I needed subtitles.
9: That's kind of what we thought. He called you a whole enchilada plate from Frontier.
14: Oh, that's romantic.
15: I mean, that's, yeah, sweet, I think, but I was also just really confused.
13: That's my bad. I'm not trying to gatekeep my dialect.
15: Yeah, see, I don't know what you just said. I don't know. Are you a wizard? What's going on? I just don't understand any. It's a lot.

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11: Most random thing maybe that you've stolen back in the day as a kid. 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
15: So my coworker Brittany has been obsessing over her ex for months. She begged me to go out with him to see if he'd moved on or whatever.
16: Hold up. So like you were like a spy, like an actual like reconnaissance mission? Is this what's going on?
15: Well, I know how it sounds. I just said yes because she's my friend. I thought it would be quick and awkward, but Miguel was nothing like she described. She said he was boring and selfish, but he asked me about my family, and he paid attention when I talked, and he made me laugh.
12: Uh-oh, somebody caught feelings on a spy mission.
15: I didn't mean to, but now Brittany keeps asking me for intel, and I don't know what to tell her. Because Miguel was, I think he was genuinely sweet.
17: Wow. You know, I had the best time I've had with you in, like, forever.
12: This is a whole, like, romantic comedy happening right here on our station.
15: Miguel, would you want to try again, like, for real this time? Like, no ulterior motives?
17: Are you kidding me? Of course. Yes.

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10: 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But so far, I have zero. But you won't be missing, you know, anyone, because I want to wrap you in my world and I want you to come on this journey with me and we'll be together. All I need is you, really. 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
6: So you ghosted her because she isn't plus size anymore? She lost a lot of weight?
7: Wow.
8: I love plus size ladies. You know, I call them my squishies. I don't know. There's just something about like the extra curves, and it just does it for me. You know, like they're just funner, you know?
7: Like for when you're getting it on?
8: Like, I love hugging them. Like the really big bear hugs.
7: Awesome.
8: There's more to hold on to. There's more cushion. Like, I don't know. It's been my thing forever, and I guess I was just expecting that from Katrina.
9: Serious right now? I used to weigh like 300 pounds, and I've worked so hard to get healthy and lose it. I mean, honestly, I'm hurt. I really like Darren. He's smart, and he's funny, and he's super handsome, but I mean, I'm not going to gain it back just to be a squishy.

0: She goes it hard. I'm just trying to get the lore drop. Her eyes were immaculate, man. She was looking like a whole enchilada plate from Frontier. I mean, 10-10. No crumbs, you know? Now she's gone. Poof. She's Casper-ing me.
1: He thinks he ghosted him because he paints his nails.
2: Honestly, I couldn't understand 75% of what he said. Like, I thought he had a stroke halfway through dinner. He just speaks in, like, these TikTok riddles, and I needed subtitles.
3: That's kind of what we thought. He called you a whole enchilada plate from Frontier.
1: Oh, that's romantic.
2: I mean, that's, yeah, sweet, I think, but I was also just really confused.
0: That's my bad. I'm not trying to gatekeep my dialect.
2: Yeah, see, I don't know what you just said. I don't know. Are you a wizard? What's going on? I just don't understand any. It's a lot.

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1: Albuquerque weather. Storm chances dissipate into tonight. Low Albuquerque 70, low Santa Fe 66. Tomorrow, scattered thunderstorms may continue with a drier Albuquerque. High Albuquerque 97, high Santa Fe 90. Tomorrow night, low Albuquerque 72, low Santa Fe 66. For an extended forecast, visit KOET.com. 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
15: Wait, hold up. 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Jody Sweetin. She has a podcast, and she's talking about parenting. I got 14-year-old daughters, and I know your daughter's the same age. How do we incorporate hanging out with the parents? Is that even realistic?
16: It's impossible. I mean, at this age, I'm like, you know what? At 14, like, I just, you know, if I see you emerge from your room for a snack every few hours, then I'm like, okay, you're still here. You know what I mean? And that's kind of how it is with teenagers. And yeah, it's a parenting podcast, but it's that we don't take ourselves very seriously. It's very much about our parenting fails and how we're just trying to do the best we can and to get rid of that idea of perfect parenting because it doesn't exist. Some days you're like, I did really well today. And some days you're like, oh my God, I can't believe I screamed like that. Or I can't believe that this happened or whatever. So, you know, it's just trying to find that like normal, let's laugh at ourselves through this parenting adventure kind of thing.
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2: 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Mm-hmm. 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